0: I'm a little nervous, guys.
1: Okay, why?
2: Why?
0: I'm presenting awards tonight.
1: Oh, yes, that is correct.
2: Oh, my goodness.
0: It's one thing. I don't have the fear of public speaking.
1: Right. Right.
0: Like, I'm very thankful and blessed that I get to work in a world where I could be on stage. I'm comfortable doing that. That's what I get paid to do.
1: Yeah.
0: However, this is an industry award show. So okay. It's full of other radio people.
1: Your peers.
2: Right.
0: That are just, you know, like, oh, that's funny. He said that way.
1: Okay, so I'm glad you brought that up, because my biggest fear, if I were doing that, if I'm in your shoes, I'm like, please give me like pronunciations of last names.
0: Oh, yeah.
1: If, I mean, you know, like beforehand.
0: There's a teleprompter. I mean, this is a televised award show. Like,
1: sure,
0: but
1: yeah.
0: There's a teleprompter and stuff, but like that's always my biggest fear, especially when you announce the winner and you don't know who it is until the end.
1: Yeah.
0: But yeah, I'm excited. I'm a little nervous. It's a New York City, bright lights, big city.
1: Okay, Big Apple.
2: Whoa.
0: Depending how well it goes, we'll see what kind of mood and or hangover I may be nursing tomorrow.
1: So there's a direct relation between how well you can read and how drunk you get.
0: No. I'm not drinking before the show.
1: No. But I'm saying if you read well, you will get drunker.
0: Yeah, but also if I bomb, I feel like we'll figure it out. All right.
1: It's like a V.
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0: this is what I wish every station sounded like. 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I didn't think I'd care this much, but I do.
1: I love you guys. I don't even bother with other stations anymore.
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2: Listen.
1: Is ready to tell me about this story.
2: I'm ready to tell you about Backrooms.
1: Backrooms.
2: I'm ready to tell you about Kane Parsons.
1: What's Backrooms?
2: I have a lot to say.
1: What's Backrooms?
2: Backrooms is the hot new horror film that is not Obsession.
1: Okay.
2: There's two right now. It's not Obsession. This one's A24. It's also directed by a 20-year-old kid.
1: Oh.
2: Kane Parsons.
1: Yes. So that makes me not want to see it.
2: No. So when
1: I'm
2: he
1: such
2: was
1: an old man. But,
2: when he was 16, he made this like YouTube short series, like horror series.
1: Okay.
2: The filmmaker James Wan reached out to him and was like, I want to work on this, not realizing that he was 16.
1: Wow. That's
2: and
1: crazy.
2: So they like created this whole film. Kane Parsons directed it. It had a $10 million budget. It has now
1: made
2: $81 million domestically and $118 million worldwide.
1: That's so crazy. He has to be like one of, if not the youngest director to make that kind of money.
2: The youngest director ever all time to have
1: that box office.
2: That's
1: crazy.
2: So wild. Super exciting. It's supposed to be really good. It's basically you know about the concept of Backrooms.
1: That's why I asked you what's Backrooms, Audrey.
2: I'm saying like Backrooms, like what it is.
1: Like a break room?
2: No, okay. So basically,
3: I thought it wasn't. The story is like you're trapped in a never-ending break room.
2: That's
1: Severance.
2: Kind of. Okay.
1: That's also a good show. Audrey, have you seen Severance?
2: Yes, I have.
1: That's produced by Ben Stiller.
2: Is it really?
1: Yes.
3: Wait, you didn't know that?
2: No, I didn't.
1: We're going to end this here. Backrooms.
2: Anyway, Backrooms.
1: 20-year-old director.
2: Cool kid.
1: Yeah,
2: we
1: awesome.
2: Got there.
1: That's
2: yay!
1: XYZ
2: go see it.
1: Your XYZ ENT Entertainment Report, all brought to you by Eggland's Best.
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15: Here's your updated forecast for North Iowa and Southern Minnesota. Lows level off around 60 tonight under partly cloudy skies. South winds 8 to 15 miles per hour. Overcast skies tomorrow. Chance of thunderstorms. Highs level off around 81. Overcast skies tomorrow night. Storms likely. Lows dip down to about 60. And that's your forecast from North Iowa and Southern Minnesota's weather leader, Star 106. Right now, 81.
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0: same.
1: Phoebe Bridgers is doing a very admirable thing, but a very confusing thing.
2: Sure, yes. So
1: all of the headlines say that she's a major artist, if you don't know who she is, but she's playing Madison Square Garden.
3: Yeah.
1: After doing a series of small, intimate shows. There's a caveat. You can't bring your phone into the show. It can't be on no recording devices.
2: Mm-hmm. No.
1: Also, it's only going to cost you $1 to get in there if you win a ticket.
2: If you win the raffle.
1: Yeah.
2: Yes.
1: Now, this was basically saying, hey, all the proceeds are then going to go on to benefit the Community Justice Exchange's Immigration Bond Freedom Fund.
2: Yes.
1: A very long name.
3: Yeah.
1: But in my head, I'm like, okay, so only $33,000 basically, or whatever like the cap is at Madison.
3: Sure, yeah.
1: No, this is being phrased weird. If you pay $1 to enter the raffle, basically,
2: yes,
1: all of that money is getting donated once she recoups, you know, stage costs and stuff.
2: Sure.
1: So she's doing a free show. You're entering for the chance to be there for
2: $1. But because of that, that means that 50, 70, 100,000 people could all donate $1.
1: Yeah.
2: So it would essentially be more. That just doesn't guarantee your chance of ticket.
1: Sure. Clunky.
2: Yeah, a lot was going on there. Hey, a lot was going
3: my
2: on.
3: My brain.
1: Hey, and donate $1 for your chance to go to a free Phoebe Bridgers show.
2: Yes.
1: I feel like that would have been so much
2: it up right there.
3: Right.
4: Yeah, turn it up. XYZ with Eric Zachary. Star 106.

0: 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My mom joining the show to provide her perspective. You took a breath. Were you going to say something?
1: I was going to say, I've been back on the Tikitaka and I found some new trends.
2: Okay.
3: It's TikTok.
1: I call it Tikitaka.
0: New trends meaning dance moves?
1: No, this time it's food related. Okay. I thought y'all be excited about that.
2: I'm excited.
3: I'm sorry, Eric. You are so sick of her.
0: I was just with her at Disney. So, like, I love you, Mom, but, like, yeah. All right.
3: Okay, my bad.
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2: 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Mom's Hot Take. It's all brought to you by T-Mobile. My mom joining the show to provide her perspective
3: on scrolling through the food fads.
2: The food fads of TikTok.
3: Yes.
2: Food trends. Like what?
3: Sardines are back. 2026 yes. Sardines. Okay. Everyone's doing the sardine diet.
2: I thought this was going to be like when people like turn like a focaccia bread into a bread bowl.
4: Right. Like there was a new air fryer or something.
3: No, this is even better. The sardines are everywhere.
4: Okay.
3: So the cans have been like rebranded and they're kind of colorful. They actually look like a really pretty colorful tattoos. And people are eating them because they're high in protein.
4: Sure.
3: And they're a quick way to put oil and fish in your body, which is excellent for you.
2: So is salmon.
3: Well, this is sardines, sweetie. So,
2: do you eat sardines? I don't,
3: but now I'm curious. I mean, I went through like 100 sardine recipes.
2: I think the first time that I ever encountered anyone eating sardine in person was Jordan's father on a pizza.
4: He does anchovies.
2: Yeah. Anchovies. And he only does it, not even because he loves it. He does it so people won't touch his food.
4: Exactly.
2: Yeah. Like it's more of a repellent.
4: It's a territorial thing.
2: Yeah. I just really don't know anyone that's like, you know,
3: The tin fish craze is here. So you peel back the tin fish, you put it in the bowl, and then a lot of people are adding lemon juice, some hot honey, a little bit of salt, mixing it all up, and just scooping up those little buggers.
4: So it's like the new tuna, basically.
3: It is.
2: You're making like a poor man's crudo, basically.
4: Yeah. Uh-huh.
2: Okay. But it sounded so pretentious when I said that.
5: But it sounds really delicious. And I thought at first, you know, sometimes when you peel back that tin can, you see the eyes.
4: Yeah.
3: And that's kind of scary. I don't want that.
5: Yeah.
3: But they're kind of coming out with these beautiful cans. Look, next time you're in the grocery store, look at these cans of tin fish. It's amazing.
2: The only fish I want, I'm just going to lean into the pretentious attitude. Fish I want coming out of a tin is caviar. That's okay. It. Yeah. That's I don't need it canned.
3: Yeah.
2: I don't, if we prepare for the end of the world, the last thing on my list is making sure we have shelf stable sardines.
4: Okay.
5: Listen, tin fish isn't cheap.
3: Thank you.
2: How much are sardines?
4: It depends.
5: It can
4: range.
2: In my head, they're like 43 cents.
4: And
3: no.
4: I don't think anything is that cheap anymore. But yeah, you can get cheap sardines. You can get higher end sardines. I feel like, you know, like anything else. But I have seen the trend of the tins themselves becoming a lot more popular and collector's items.
3: Cute. Yep.
4: Yeah, it's I feel like it was a lot more common in like coastal European cities where they were doing this. And now that's starting to come over to this side of the pond, and everybody's like, oh, we got to jump on this new craze.
2: It's very misguided, but like I see a half open tin of sardines and someone just mouthing them one at a time.
4: Oh,
2: and
4: like chips.
2: And I think like the old cartoon depiction of a hobo. Like with like a red handkerchief on a stick
4: riding
2: the back of a boxcar on a train. That's what he snacks on.
3: Well, I need you to start looking differently because when you look at these recipes, they look amazing.
2: Sure.
3: They look, it just, you dip some crusty bread in there and put the little sardine dip there. And I was like, wow, that looks, and people are doing it in Europe, by the way, for breakfast because it's such a high protein treat for your kids.
2: Honestly, that's the only way you're going to get me to eat this because I'll be like, I'll probably choose that or at least try it over eggs because I'm not a breakfast person.
4: I was going to say it's probably closer to lox for you.
2: Yeah.
3: Okay, let's do that
2: This worries
3: for you.
2: Me because like, you know how like everyone's like, oh, when you go back and visit your parents, you love a good home-cooked meal. And my mom is, she's an excellent cook, but with very specific recipes.
4: Sure, yeah.
2: But you like to experiment as of late, mom. And I swear, if I come home for Sunday dinner and you just give me a bowl of sardines, I'm like, I'm turning around.
4: It comes in a tin. You don't even need a bowl.
2: Give it to the dogs. That's not.
3: No, I think you're going to like this recipe. I'm going to try it.
2: That means she's doing it, right?
4: Like she's going to do it.
2: All right. Mom's Hot Take. Sardines are in. Tuna out. It's XYZ. We're there, Zachary. 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
15: Here's your updated forecast for North Iowa and Southern Minnesota. Lows level off around 60 tonight under partly cloudy skies, south winds 8 to 15 miles per hour. Overcast skies tomorrow, chance of thunderstorms, highs level off around 81. Overcast skies tomorrow night, storms likely, lows dip down to about 60. And that's your forecast from North Iowa and Southern Minnesota's weather leader, Star 106. Currently, it's 79 degrees.
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0: What's something that you love to hate, but you really don't hate that much? Like, you tell everyone you hate it, or it's not your thing, or you're against it.
1: Right.
0: But, like Audrey secretly likes Taylor Swift's music.
2: Well, okay. And this is what led me, this topic right. that okay. I wanted to bring to the table. Sure. I have a couple things that okay. I've been...
0: You hate outwardly, maybe hate's a strong word, but, like, you strongly dislike, people know you dislike this thing.
2: Right.
0: But, like, also secretly you're like, it's not well, that bad.
1: Hating is your aesthetic in certain cases.
2: Well, it's about the principle.
0: Okay. The principle of
2: yes.
0: it. Like Amazon.
1: But you be using it.
0: Yeah, you talk about sustainability all the time.
2: Okay.
0: I know those packages still arriving. All right. What's something you hate that you really don't hate that much, but like for the principle of it.
1: Right.
0: Talk about it next.
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2: What's something that you hate outwardly, or you're very vocal and people around you know that, like, it's not your favorite, but okay. you're secretly okay with?
3: Yeah.
2: I'm not even going to let Jordan go first because he just stays hating to get a rise out of people.
4: I hate only things that people are enjoying in the moment. I don't really feel hatred for it. I just think it's funny to mess stuff up.
2: I also think that you just aren't honest to yourself a lot. Like, there's so many moments like...
4: You're sick. You are sick.
2: You used to like staunchly be like, I hate cheese. I won't eat cheese. Cheese, cheese, cheese, cheese.
4: Oh, okay. So I did hate cheese and now like my palate's just getting worse. So it doesn't taste as bad as it used to. So that's not...
2: You hate locations all the time. You say
4: I hate
2: LA.
4: LA,
2: but I
4: hate LA.
2: I also could see you and your fiance easily moving to the like greater LA region.
4: If I had to move somewhere, it'd be for money solely, but I would still hate that place.
2: Okay.
4: So
2: you're not a Drake fan anymore?
4: I'm not a Drake fan. I actively
2: don't put any Drake song on and you're rapping with it.
4: Yeah, because you gave me 8 beers prior.
2: Okay, all right. See what I'm saying? See what I'm saying? Audrey.
3: Well, and that's exactly how I feel about Taylor Swift.
4: There we go.
2: Okay.
3: Thank you for setting that up for me, Jordan.
2: Yes, you've been very vocal about not liking what she stands for.
3: Yes.
2: Or the principle of like how she uses her fame.
3: Yes.
2: But you will sing the occasional Taylor Swift song.
3: As I said yesterday, I do miss Screaming and Fighting and Kissing in the Rain, and I think that's a great song.
2: Okay.
4: Okay.
2: I feel like, yeah, I stay hating on Nickelback. There's a song or two that I'll tolerate, but like, I don't really hate because of like the, like everybody's cool to hate Nickelback.
3: I just want to be, yeah. Is it that one?
2: I don't like
3: everybody likes that one.
2: Voice, so that's a bad example. you know what it is? This is going to be very niche, but like I grew up in an airline family. My mom worked for United Airlines for 30 plus years.
3: Sure.
2: My dad used to work for United at one point. I live in a city where United is based. So I think people assume because of how much fun I make of like other airlines.
4: Right.
3: That you hate them.
2: Yeah. But like, listen, American Airlines, I'm going to say this is going to get a rise out of someone. American Airlines, Delta Airlines, United Airlines are all effectively the same airline.
3: Yeah, I agree. Yes.
2: Depending where you live.
4: Right.
2: Depending by the luck of the draw. I hate when someone's like, I'll never fly Delta again because they lost my bag. It's like, I promise you that also happens on all the other
3: airlines.
4: Right.
2: Like, there's no one, those three American airlines, like United, Delta, American, they're all the same. Just it's what's the most convenient and did you have a good crew or not?
4: Right.
2: Like, that's kind of what it comes down to. So I don't hate on other airlines. Like, my girlfriend's making me fly Delta on Friday. I'm not thrilled.
4: Right.
2: But I'm not going to be like, I'm not getting on the plane.
4: But because you love flights.
2: Yeah. And like, I do like the miracle of flight.
3: Yes.
2: I
3: haven't done that one in a while.
2: I hate both of you right now.
4: You're doing my thing. You talk a little too much.
2: I secretly love you. XYZ with Eric Zachary.
4: Randy.
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10: Forecast for North Iowa and Southern Minnesota. Lows level off around 60 tonight under partly cloudy skies. South winds 8 to 15 miles per hour. Overcast skies tomorrow. Chance of thunderstorms. Highs level off around 81. Overcast skies tomorrow night. Storms likely. Lows dip down to about 60. And that's your forecast from North Iowa and Southern Minnesota's weather leader, Star 106. Currently, it's 79 degrees.
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0: XYZ with Derek Zachary. What are you watching Wednesday? Audrey, you went and saw one of the most talked about films out right now.
1: Yeah, I saw Obsession. I was so excited.
0: Horror film about a guy who wishes for a girl to be obsessed with him. Like, meaning, like, he wants, like, the hot girl to, like, oh, please like
1: yeah,
0: me.
1: Right. Yeah, yeah.
0: But it really gets out of hand.
1: No, it gets a little crazy. It's a little gory. It's a little jump scary. Mm-hmm. It's a little psychological. I think it was really good. I think it was a very well-rounded film.
0: You like it? I just love,
1: the
0: I love
1: acting's
0: whenever,
1: good.
0: Yeah, like an indie or budget film makes it big. Like, I think they made it for less than $1 million and it's already made over $100 million in the box office.
2: That's crazy.
0: Yeah. No, I think the last time something like that happened was like Paranormal Activity or something.
2: I'm sure Marvel's like, how are they doing this?
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0: McDonald's is making kind of a Happy Meal for adults with the World Cup meals.
1: Yeah, it's not kind of a Happy Meal. It's a Happy Meal for adults, literally. You get a World Cup cup with some of the greatest soccer players or football, wherever you're at, on the cup. And they've got, like, the collectibles. There's one with David Beckham. There's one with Ronaldinho. They've got, like, 10 or so of them.
0: What makes that inherently for adults, though?
1: Because the meal sizes are larger. So they've got a Big Mac meal for you, or they've got a 10-piece nugget meal.
0: You could be a husky kid and still want the full-size food.
2: Oh, true. You know what?
1: No, but this is, I'm seeing the glass half full. I wanted the adult meal when I was like 8, 9 years old.
2: I mean, I think it's marketed towards adults.
1: Yeah.
2: For sure.
0: Yeah, but in my head, I'm like, there's a lot of youth, like, soccer fans, though. Like, what would make this an adult Happy Meal? Is, like, is it filled with beer?
1: Eric.
0: That's what I
2: got
0: want.
2: It. I see where you were going with that.
1: McDonald's does not do that.
2: Hey, Taco Bell has margaritas.
0: Thank you, Audrey.
1: That's true.
0: And Tina. Okay. I want McDonald's McDraft.
1: You want a McGrowler?
3: Yeah. Turn it up. XYZ with Eric Zachary. Star 106.

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2: Earlier on the show, we were talking about things we hate that we don't really hate. But what we found out is that Jordan just hates things to make other people upset.
3: Sure.
2: You're a professional hater.
3: I do performatively hate. It's fun. You should try it sometime.
4: But he's trying to take joy away from people.
2: Yeah, exactly. He's just a troll. I don't know why we let him sit between us, Audrey. Because he really is the divider.

0: of like just emotional stability on the show.
1: You guys fought off the air for like 20 minutes between me. I didn't say anything.
2: I would say it was a tiff.
0: I don't think it was a fight.
2: It wasn't a fight.
1: It's happening right now.
0: Eric wasn't being rude. Audrey was misperceiving.
1: And we're up.
0: Anyway, Jordan, you hated too hard and it bit you in the butt.
1: Yes. So last week, for no reason at all, I'm driving. I see a group of bikers. They were doing like a Friday night cycle club. Mm-hmm. And I hate when people congregate in general. If too many people are doing something, the same thing, having fun, Pokemon Go, I don't like that. You know, all these people were on their bikes, and I like viscerally just came out of me like, I don't like that. I think I might have said to my fiance, and mind you, it's not like they stopped our car or anything.
0: You weren't stuck behind them.
1: I wasn't stuck behind them. I just saw them. I saw people having fun in a large group, and I was like,
2: Hey, you guys suck.
1: Yeah, I was like, is it that season again where you gotta go bury your eggs in the sand? Why are you all getting together? Turtle joke. Anyway, the following day, I go to a brewery with my fiance, and I'm thinking, oh, it's just gonna be a hodgepodge of people on this tour.
0: Mm-hmm.
1: It is nothing but guys in a cycle club and like old men.
0: They rode their bikes there.
2: Oh, and they met you there.
1: They came to the tour or the brew tour there, but Sam and I were the only two people not in the cycle club. So now I'm the outsider, and they're like, hey man, do you bike? And Sam's looking at me going, yeah, Jordan, do you bike? And I was like, only to work and not really for fun ever. And they were like, you gotta get in the club with us. We're gonna make you a cycler. And I was like,
0: so are you gonna try it?
1: I wanna
0: see you in one of those little leotard situations.
1: I'm not wearing the thing. I'm not clipping my shoes into the pedals.
0: I never understood that anyway. Sonic Hedgehog looking helmet.
1: Yeah, the slick
0: all the way back.
1: No, I'm not doing it, but I learned my lesson. I need to shut up with my hating. I hated hard on bikers.
0: No, I think we should triple down. I think you should be Jordan Armstrong. We're gonna put you in one of those leotards.
2: If I'm gonna be honest, I do see this for your future. Had this not happened specifically, I do see you being like, I think I'm gonna pick up.
0: You're gonna ride that bike like a jockey rides a horse,
1: butt in the air. Oh no,
0: we'll get you there.
1: No,
0: XYZ.
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9: Here's your updated forecast for North Iowa and southern Minnesota. Slight chance of thunderstorms tonight, otherwise partly cloudy skies. Lows level off around 60. Winds out of the south, 8 to 15 miles per hour. Cloudy skies expected tomorrow. Chance of thunderstorms. High temperatures reach up to 81. Storms likely tomorrow night, 60. And that's your forecast from North Iowa and southern Minnesota's weather leader, Star 106. Currently 77.
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0: Today on Mom's Hot Take, my mom's bringing up sardines because nothing says I got my finger on the pulse of culture like canned fish.
1: It's true. And my pulse is on the can. Okay. I think the fish needs to make a little bit of a splash in everyone's life.
2: Sure. Yeah, whatever you say.
0: There's nothing I can follow up with.
2: Whatever you
0: that's
2: say,
0: funnier
2: Mom.
0: Than I've got my pulse on the can. Yes. Mom's hot take. If you missed it today, she's trying to bring sardines back. Maybe
1: yeah,
0: tomorrow
1: try.
0: It's like a flower that spits water at your face.
2: Yeah, right?
0: Mom's hot take. If you want to run it back or check out any of the show that you missed on demand, just search XYZ with Eric Zachary wherever you get your podcast.
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1: What are you watching? Not Wednesday, XYZ with Eric Zachary. We're kind of hitting that mid, I don't want to say midsummer, but like mid-season, new shows are starting.
2: Sure, yeah, yeah.

0: Yeah.
1: So we try to do what we can to do the research, get you off the scroll screen, what you've been into, what you've been watching. Jordan, we'll start with you. What have you been watching?
2: I took your advice and watched Rachel McAdams Send Help on Hulu.
0: Oh, yeah. Did you?
2: It is so comically bad. It's a horrible film. It is trash.
0: Oh,
2: and like
0: my
2: the thing
0: God.
2: Is like it starts okay.
1: Yeah.
2: Like 20 minutes in, you're like,
1: it gets bizarre.
2: This could be good. And then it just devolves into something where like
0: That's crazy.
2: I realized that maybe you were just having so much fun shooting, you forgot about caring if an audience was around.
1: Right, it's her and Dylan O'Brien, and it's a very different role for Rachel McAdams.
2: Yes.
1: Especially if you're used to like Notebook Rachel McAdams.
2: Right.
1: Yeah, I talked about this a couple weeks ago, and I guess it was so bad that I couldn't decide, like, is it just me being critical? Because like it has a decent like critic score. Like the people love it on the internet.
2: And I think name
1: I think
2: power
1: is getting dumb.
2: Yeah. Like one, we might just be stupid. I think name power kind of helps it because both McAdams and Dylan O'Brien in their own right are good at what they do.
0: Mm-hmm.
2: But as it goes on, I'm like, are you kidding? Are you serious?
1: It's two people end up stranded on an island.
2: Yes.
1: And things get weird. But yeah, it's on, was that Netflix?
2: It's Hulu. It's on Hulu. Yeah.
1: Audrey, what have you been watching?
0: I saw Obsession.
2: Oh,
0: jealous.
2: No.
0: I know. I was so excited. This is the earliest that I've been to a movie in like forever since it's come. Like,
1: it just
0: you know.
1: Broke a record. It's like the highest earning film, indie film. That I think they made it for under $1 million or something.
2: Yeah, it was under, it's like 750 or something.
0: I saw it. It was good.
1: But it got picked up after the fact. Did it on the film circuit, and now it's like in theaters.
0: Yeah, so it's in theaters right now. It's essentially about this guy who like makes a wish and things go super, super wrong.
1: Yeah, he wishes
0: this girl
1: gets obsessed with him.
0: Yeah, exactly.
1: And then she's like really obsessed.
0: And then she's like really obsessed with him. And what I will say is that I didn't find it to be that scary in the way that I left feeling icky about it, but it has grown as I've like processed
1: it. With you.
0: It has become scarier, but it also is very like, ah.
1: Are
0: like,
1: there a
0: you
1: lot of
0: I mean?
1: Jump scares in it?
0: Yes, okay. That's what I meant
2: so
0: when I said it's really like, ah.
2: Obsessed.
0: I wouldn't say obsessed. Okay. I'm just saying that there have been certain things where I've been like, oh my God, that was really actually super messed up.
1: Everyone's saying like, it's like the most like messed up like horror film.
0: Yeah.
2: Really?
0: And no, it's
1: not
0: pretty,
1: like in a, like a slasher
2: like in a gory way.
1: No.
0: Yeah.
2: Okay.
0: No.
2: Right.
1: More psychological.
0: But it was very good. Well, it was gory, but it was very good. I really enjoyed it.
2: Okay.
1: Nice. Obsession in theaters, and then Jordan and I recommend, but also don't recommend Send Help.
2: Yeah, on Hulu.
1: Watch it with like...
2: Hate watch it.
0: Yeah.
1: XYZ with their exactly. What are you watching Wednesday? 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
11: Here's your updated forecast for North Iowa and Southern Minnesota. Slight chance of thunderstorms tonight. Otherwise, partly cloudy skies. Lows level off around 60. Winds out of the south, 8 to 15 miles per hour. Cloudy skies expected tomorrow. Chance of thunderstorms. High temperatures reach up to 81. Storms likely tomorrow night, 60. And that's your forecast from North Iowa and Southern Minnesota's weather leader, Star 106. Currently 77.
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0: XYZ with Eric Zachary. This new movie, Backrooms, horror film, picked up by A24.
1: Yeah.
0: The director's 20 years old.
1: He's 20. You're 20?
0: I'm not. Oh, you're just talking
2: She's
0: to
2: talking
0: him.
2: To him.
0: Kane Parsons. He started as a YouTuber, made like a mini series on YouTube.
1: Yeah, when he was 16, which is crazy.
2: Wow.
0: And it did really well. And then the filmmaker.
2: James Wan, who has made, you know, The Conjuring, I think Insidious. Mm, yeah. Okay. All the huge horror films was like, I want in.
0: Right. So 20 years old, and now he's the youngest director to ever. You said it earned over like 80 million.
1: It's 81 million in the States, and then 118 million worldwide.
0: That's crazy.
1: Yeah.
0: Very cool. I don't like that 20-year-olds are that good at anything.
2: Audrey's like, another win for Gen Z.
0: Yes.
1: Another win for Gen Z, baby.
0: Good. Get one. It's XYZ.
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4: 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Our colors will fade.

0: have to say this. You guys are so fun to listen to.
1: Like, I'll hop in the car, and I'm instantly in a better mood.
0: And then suddenly I'm, like, still sitting there because the next song's good, too.
1: I'm not sitting there waiting for a good song. It's already on.
0: I literally don't touch the dial anymore. Star 106, always.

0: I don't know how to approach this.
1: Yeah, on the air.
0: Okay. XYZ with Eric Zachary. Let me set the scene. Last year,
2: yeah.
0: People love to ask when, you know, they know we interview celebrities, who is the best interview, who's the worst interview?
1: The worst? Right.
0: And for a long time, out of professional courtesy, I would never name who the worst interview was. I assume everyone has their day. Maybe I didn't ask the best questions.
2: Right.
0: We had the weirdest experience, comically bad interview last year.
1: Yeah.
2: Yes.
0: To a point where I very verbally have name this person.
2: Yeah. You talk about it. It's the new thing.
0: Yeah. But we have a development because this person just asked for another interview. It's a very famous person.
2: Yeah. Yes.
0: I got to think about this. Let's talk about it next. Okay, someone that we interviewed and it went very off the rails and horribly last year wants us to interview them again.
2: Yeah.
0: We'll talk about it in just a second on XYZ.
3: Yeah. Turn it up.
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1: Someone that we interviewed last year on the show on XYZ with Eric Zachary.
2: Yeah.
1: Someone that I thought was extremely rude and came in with more attitude and just off.
2: Yeah, yeah.
1: Like, I really think Jordan's like this too. When we've interviewed as many people as we have, even when some of them don't go well, you try to extend a professional courtesy. I'm not trying to gossip and say, oh, this person sucks.
3: Right.
1: You got to be pretty bad for me to say that. I was very vocal. I've on this show named this person
3: several times. I would argue. Yeah.
1: They are a very famous actor.
2: Yeah.
1: They were part of a very, very famous TV series on HBO.
3: Mm-hmm. Yeah.
1: That's all I'm going to say right now. Because they've since almost a year to the day,
2: right?
1: They texted Jordan.
2: Yeah, this.
1: You didn't have the number saved.
2: I didn't have the number saved, so I initially thought that it was one of those spam text messages.
3: Yeah.
2: And it wasn't like a hello or like, you know, reaching back out. They just said, check 1-2. So I was like, oh, okay, this is one of those spam texts.
1: Yeah.
2: They're getting better.
1: Trying to get a response.
2: Yeah, so I was like, I'm just going to send back testing, just to mess
1: like
2: with
1: mic
2: them.
1: Mic check.
2: Exactly, yeah. You know? And then I pull up my laptop, and I've got iMessages on there, and it was like, maybe this person.
1: Oh, yeah. And then your previous conversation.
2: And then the previous conversation.
1: Yeah, because you were the point of contact.
2: Right, exactly.
1: So this person that we interviewed last summer, that was just a god-awful interview.
2: Now, here's the
1: thing. Wants us to interview them again.
2: Yes.
1: Next week.
2: I want to go on record saying benefit of the doubt, because I've had people who are just inherently rude, awful human beings.
1: I don't know. This is pretty close for me, man.
2: I want to say, in my heart of hearts, this person was having maybe not only a bad day, but a bad week.
1: Bad year.
2: Right? Just was not. Because I've seen since that day, I've watched other interviews,
3: And
2: because this was the first time we were meeting them, you couldn't have come in with any prior animosity or like, you know, a chip on your shoulder towards us.
1: I really am not. Audrey had started with us part time, but you weren't there that day.
3: I was not there.
1: You heard about it. I mean this with my whole heart when I say I've never been closer in my life.
2: Yeah.
1: To kicking someone out of my studio mid-interview.
3: Yeah, right. Which is just like so uncharacteristic for you. Like, I can't imagine
1: that. I never thought it would be possible until I interviewed this person last year.
2: No, don't get me wrong. It was weird. Like, I'm not going to say that. But
1: I want to turn to the people.
2: Okay.
1: If you're still listening to us, let's reset. This person that we interviewed last summer, which I thought the interview was horrible. They had a horrible attitude. It threw me off. It threw the whole room off. It was just overall a weird experience that we joke about all the time. Has since reached out to Jordan.
2: Yes.
1: I will name this person on the air. I will name them tomorrow night if, I don't know, 11 people.
3: 11?
1: If 11 people DM me
3: just
1: asking
3: like
1: who it is.
3: Itching to release.
1: Eric Z, E-R-I-K-Z, or XYZ content on Instagram. If 11 people, our core 11 listeners, ask me to name this person, I will, and then we'll maybe do another vote. Should we bring them back for another interview?
2: Okay. All right.
1: One of the worst interviews of my life.
2: Sure.
1: Wants me to interview them again.
2: Yeah.
1: And I don't know why. If you want to know who it is, XYZ content on Instagram or Eric Z, E-R-I-K-Z on Instagram. If 11 people ask, I'm going to dox them tomorrow.
2: That's crazy.
1: It's XYZ.
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11: Here's your updated forecast for North Iowa and Southern Minnesota. Slight chance of thunderstorms tonight, otherwise partly cloudy skies. Lows level off around 60. Winds out of the south, 8 to 15 miles per hour. Cloudy skies expected tomorrow. Chance of thunderstorms. High temperatures reach up to 81. Storms likely tomorrow night, 60. And that's your forecast from North Iowa and Southern Minnesota's weather leader, Star 106. Right now, it's 75 degrees.
0: 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Woo! And officially off the clock. 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

station. Okay, wait. I'm like obsessed with this station. I just leave it on all the time, like every time I get in the car. It's just good. I hear this and I'm like, yep, Star 106 gets it.

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1: Here's your updated forecast for North Iowa and Southern Minnesota. Slight chance of thunderstorms tonight. Otherwise, partly cloudy skies. Lows level off around 60. Winds out of the south, 8 to 15 miles per hour. Cloudy skies expected tomorrow. Chance of thunderstorms. High temperatures reach up to 81. Storms likely tomorrow night, 60. And that's your forecast from North Iowa and Southern Minnesota's weather leader, Star 106. Right now, it's 75 degrees.
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0: Today on XYZ with Eric Zachary, Audrey is talking about two trending horror films.
1: Two horror films.
0: Both trending for different reasons.
1: Yes, I saw Obsession. It was very, very good. It's just very good. It has great reviews everywhere.
0: It's about a guy that wishes for a girl to be obsessed about him. But the big story is that it was made for less than $1 million, got picked up, and now it's like over $100 million.
1: Yes. Million, yeah. And then also Backrooms, which was directed by Kane Parsons, who is literally 20 years old.
0: That's
1: and
0: crazy.
1: It's already.
0: And it's doing very well as well.
2: Very well.
1: Yeah, it's doing incredible. Yeah.
0: How are you doing, Audrey?
1: I'm a little sweaty.
0: Okay. I meant more of like a career standpoint, but thank you for your honesty.
3: Oh, well, I'm working with you guys. So.
0: That's XYZ with Eric Zachary. That's the common theme for today's show. Audrey's hating to hate.
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6: They say the holy water's watered down, and this town's lost its faith. Our colors will fade.

0: the civil authorities have issued a required monthly test for all of Minnesota beginning at 10:43 p.m. and ending at 11:43 p.m. This is a coordinated test of the emergency alert system in cooperation with the local broadcasters. This is only a test. This test is from the Minnesota Bureau of Criminal Apprehension. 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This is only a test.
1: 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Right now, it's 72 degrees.
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1: You're heading out on vacation. What are the top things you pack? One dude has been to every country in the world, and he says you only need these five things. And I can guarantee you, you've probably never touched four of them. It's coming up next.
0: Star 106.

0: I saw you 4 days later, I would think you were in some sort of distress.
1: No, I'd be wearing the same sweater. Okay. You wouldn't even realize it. I actually wear it here multiple times. You've never noticed, and like that I wear it all the time.
0: What else is on his list?
1: A backpack instead of a rolling luggage.
0: I do like a backpack. So I've actually just recently, in the last year, switched to a backpack when I'm flying. Now, I can still do carry-on and do the backpack, like if I can get away with just that and don't need a regular suitcase. But if it's a choice between carry-on or backpack, I go backpack now.
1: And number one is a portable power bank. I mean, that's important. You need somewhere to plug in your stuff to power up your devices.
0: To be fair, I don't even own one.
1: Really?
0: I do not have a battery pack.
1: I've had many over the years, and I've had none that have stood the test of time.
0: Yeah.
1: My friend has one, Danielle, that she's trying to sell me on. She paid $80 for it.
0: Okay.
1: To me, that seemed like too much money.
0: Excessive.
1: Right? Like, can't you just bring a plug? You can get them for like $3.
0: I feel like you walk into the right seminar and they're giving them to you.
1: Right.
0: I don't know how important it is. But to me, it's just like carrying an extra cell phone. So I don't usually want it. I'll find a plug somewhere or you'll find me after. When you're traveling, what are your essentials?
1: Snacks.
0: Yeah.
1: I have to, especially because we have so many dietary restrictions in my family, I have to have stuff for all of us to eat because when we get hangry, it's not pretty.
0: Yeah, that's mom stuff.
1: Number two, my laptop. I have to be able to power up and do whatever I need to do whenever I need to do it.
0: My wife thinks I'm crazy because I bring my laptop and not a tablet. I watch movies on my laptop on the plane. And I have to have it in case I need it, but I prefer watching them on my laptop anyways.
1: I bring work with me everywhere I go. If I'm going somewhere where I may have extra time, I have a project that I've been putting off that I can work on.
0: Right.
1: That doesn't make sense when you're going on vacation, but that's what I do.
0: That's how you like to fill time.
1: Yeah. And my sweater, that sweater I talked about, that black sweater comes with me everywhere I go.
0: Yeah. I don't know if I need anything made out of wool. For me, the backpack, the laptop, the headphones, gum. I want to make sure that my ears, when they're popping, I got something to do with that.
1: Mm-hmm.
0: And then, you know, snacks are good too, but one clean pair of drawers in the bottom of the backpack too. Just in case.
1: What's in case of what?
0: Anything.
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1: 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Couples Court is coming up next.
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9: She's graduating 8th grade, their daughter. And she does not want dad's boyfriend there. Girlfriend. You know, I understand how this gets tough when you have a relationship where your parents are divorced and you're not happy about it. And what's been going on is Grace and Jacob, they didn't divorce 5 years. They're fine. They, you know, they have a good relationship with their daughter. But
0: I mean,
9: they
0: have a good enough one.
9: Yeah. And yeah. She says, I don't want dad's new girlfriend there. And Grace says, she doesn't want her there. Like, just don't bring her. She's 29 years old. She's got a lot of animosity towards her. Like, what's the big deal? It's one day. It's our daughter's day.
10: You know, I've got a question because I get how all these things get weird here. But what does her age have to do with it whatsoever? It's not like dad's 100 or 60. If he's 40, if they're 40, why did mom bring that up? Why did she mention that? You want to create a situation where somebody doesn't like somebody? Tone, inflection, all those things, they make a big difference. Sounds like there could be some of that still going on.
9: But Jacob says, like, I'm the adult. I'm the adult,
10: right.
9: And I want her.
10: I choose.
9: I want her to know that this woman is important to me and she's going to be in our lives. Do you bring her anyway? What do you think? 1-800-330-9999. Hey, it's Hannah and Raven. Whose side are you on?
11: Hey, this is Jonathan. I'm on mom's side. Sounds like dad's being very selfish. Regardless, you know, if this is going to be the love of his life, you put your daughter first for one day and sacrifice, you know, being with your young, hip girlfriend. There's going to create a resentment also if he forces his girlfriend onto the family.
0: Could. I mean, resentment's pretty much already present, but I understand what you're saying, right?
9: Whose side are you on? 1-800-330-9999. It's Couples Court.
1: Star 106. Oh!

0: A principal was put on administrative leave because she says that she didn't put this quote in the yearbook, but they're saying she did. She quoted a song from Fetty Wap.
1: Sound familiar?
2: Everybody hating, we just call them fans, though.
0: Everybody hating, we just call them fans, though. But that song in general, not the best song, especially not for students.
3: Somebody's got to be held accountable for this, Anna. Whoever was the editor of the yearbook, I would start with them and then go to the principal.
0: They'd be like 16 years old. Like, what are they going to do? I quoted P. Diddy.
4: Yo, the sun don't shine forever, but as long as it's here, then we might as well shine.
3: Yeah, maybe not a great choice
0: no,
3: in reflection.
0: And yeah, now looking back, Raven doesn't remember his senior quote, so we thought we'd call his wife, Alicia, to dig out his yearbook.
5: Hello.
3: Hey, babe. I know you're busy, but Anna and I, we need you to do something.
5: Okay.
3: All right. Go upstairs in the what was the office going to be, the baby room, and find my yearbook. I think it's in my closet.
0: Oh, like she has nothing better to do right now. You couldn't tell her to do this before?
3: I mean, what? If I had told her before, she would have been like, I'm not doing that. No. We had to call and put her on the spot.
5: Great. I'm excited.
3: It should be on the shelves on the left-hand side. I believe it's still in there.
5: I wish Anna could see this closet.
3: Oh, no. I wish nobody could see this closet.
5: That I'm searching for. I mean, I don't.
3: It's perfectly.
5: I don't see any yearbook.
3: You don't see it? There should be a yellow one and a black one. They're like, you know, thin hardcover.
0: Why don't they live here like mine does?
3: Because, I mean, this is not where I hold my entire life. You want my yearbook to live here at the station?
0: The amount of time we've had to go to our yearbook is ridiculous. And every single time we have to do the same protocol.
3: Well, if she doesn't find it in the closet, then it is probably here.
0: When we're not talking about...
3: Can you stop talking and let her concentrate?
0: I mean, she's got to find it. Did you find it, Alicia?
5: No, it's a disaster in here. I can't find anything in here.
3: You see other books, right? Like, it's probably laying flat or whatever, something sitting on it. I don't know. I mean, again, it would be next to the yellow one. I'm thinking there's a yellow one and there's a
5: black only one.
3: Okay, what's it say? Is it vinyl?
5: Yep, okay. 1993.
3: Word, open it up. Find your boy. And don't say anything about my rayon shirt or acid wash jeans.
0: Embarrassing.
3: Yeah.
5: You were the class president?
3: Yeah, at least once. I ruled everything. Is there a quote there?
5: What?
3: I ruled everything, I mean, Alicia. Everything.
5: How did I not know
3: much
5: this?
3: Like I do in our household now that I'm an adult.
0: It's shocking to me.
5: You were a student council? How did I not know any of this?
3: Because you just think I'm some sort of jerk. I was awesome.
0: She's like,
3: I was awesome forever.
0: You were dumb. She's like, I knew.
3: All right. Is there a quote there? Is there any quote? I don't even remember if I did a quote.
5: Yeah.
0: Read it out loud.
3: All right. Please. What's the quote?
5: I think this is a quote. I'm not sure. There's a bunch of letters.
3: Okay, what's it say?
5: I mean, it's a bunch of letters that don't make sense.
3: Can you read it, please?
5: HTTP, oh, comma.
3: That's my posse.
5: Mm-hmm. Oh, God. Are you shouting out some girlfriend? I got to read this.
3: Oh, God.
5: On air.
3: Can you hurry up, lady? The show is going to be over.
5: CSDJEHKCMM.
3: Oh, that's all my homies. That's not a girl. Yeah, okay.
5: Mm-hmm. Uh-huh. Posse?
3: Yep, told you.
0: Posse.
5: Oh, okay. Yep. PMDNLPBCMMGG.
3: I don't know. I had a lot of posse.
0: Here's what it is. That's not your quote.
3: You know what? Can you take a photo and just.
5: There's more. Oh, there's more.
0: No, I know.
5: Mom, Mr. C, Fig, Sarah, thanks for all. Lunch table, skipping, CS, we're on top.
3: Yep.
5: This is insane.
3: Word.
0: That's not your quote. That's what you write underneath your picture.
3: Listen, you're not here to judge.
5: I love Christine.
3: Oh,
5: disgusting.
3: That was
5: stupid. I know Christine.
0: That was dumb.
3: That was dumb. Thank you, darling. This has been fun.
0: Yeah, thanks, Alicia.
5: Great.
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0: Welcome news. Three news stories that are trending right now, but you only hear about one, and Raven gets to pick which one it is.
3: It's an awesome responsibility. Thank you.
0: This week has some great selections. I don't know how you're going to pick one. A man charged after another kindergarten graduation brawl. Again. That's like two in a week at a kindergarten.
3: Don't start nothing, won't be nothing, five-year-old.
0: The baby involved in this one.
3: Oh, gosh.
0: Or how about the crime-fighting priest? All our priests should be crime-fighting.
3: I think I read about that guy. Yeah. Good job, Mr. Priest.
0: It's coming up next.
6: Star 106.

0: Kevin in the Morning.
1: Did you grow up with a naked mom?
2: I saw this two people talking about this on Instagram, and it really caught my attention.
3: It's like you either grew up in a naked mom house or a not naked mom house.
4: Uh-huh.
3: And the people who like didn't grow up in a naked mom house have sort of a different vision of like nudity and like, I don't
5: life
3: even
5: in
3: know.
5: General.
3: Life in general.
2: Yep. It's 100% accurate.
6: She sounds like she's had a lot of coffee.
2: Well, you know how it goes. Also,
6: all right, so
2: also
6: define,
2: what we sound like.
6: Define okay. for me what a naked mom house is.
2: A naked mom. Well, he says.
7: If you grew up in a naked mom house, if something spills, you're not terrified. You're just going to get the rag and to clean it.
2: He thinks that it's more like if your mom is very proper and is very, like, strict.
6: That's the reverse of naked. If she's naked, she's,
2: right.
6: you know,
2: she's
6: like
2: a fully
6: loose
2: clothed
6: and relaxed.
2: Mom. She's a fully clothed mom. But
6: okay,
2: naked moms tend to be a little bit more relaxed and
6: yeah.
2: whatever.
6: Hippies.
2: I am purposely a naked mom. I am always, like, I take off my clothes in front of my kids all the time. Now, I wonder.
6: Wait a minute. I mean, he went from cleaning up a spill. You're immediately going to nudity.
2: Yeah, no,
6: okay.
2: I'm a naked mom.
6: Okay.
2: Like, so I don't ever hide if I'm getting changed.
6: Yeah, but you have daughters.
2: Well, that's what I wonder. Yeah. I wonder if it would be different if I had boys. So I asked the girls.
8: Mm. Hayden, do you have a naked mom?
9: What?
8: A mom that's always naked. Like, am I always naked?
9: No.
8: But, like, around the house, not, like, in public or anything like that.
9: You're only naked when you're either showering or putting on your pajamas.
8: And why are you always in the room when that seems to happen?
9: Because that's when I need you.
2: I always have an attendance, you know, whenever I'm getting changed.
6: You've shared this with me
2: before. Taking a shower. Always.
6: You can't go to the bathroom by yourself.
2: No,
6: right?
2: Always. They literally will come in and sit on the floor or like if I'm in the shower, we'll come and just sit and talk. It's like their private area. It's like I'm holding therapy on the toilet.
6: I mean, right. Listen, when they're toddlers, that's one thing. I think, you know, it naked around the kids happens plenty of times, right? Because, again, they will follow you.
2: Mm-hmm.
6: I think as they get a little bit older and, of course, you know, you have girls. Again, if you had boys, it might be different.
8: Dakota, do you have a naked mom? Do you think I'm naked all the time?
10: Yeah.
8: What do you mean, yeah?
10: Sometimes at home I see you naked, and sometimes I think, what's your pajamas? Do you just go to bed naked?
8: No, why don't you go to bed naked? If I have pajamas on, you know that.
10: I know, but like, when you're naked, I usually see you naked.
8: And what do you think?
10: Wow, is my mom from Naked or something?
2: Yeah.
6: Yeah, well, you know, I guess.
2: To me, I want my girls to know what a woman's body looks like for real.
6: I mean, I didn't know you had a whole full messaging in it. I thought you were just changing for bed. I thought you were literally just putting your pajamas on, but you're like, I'm doing this for the good of womanhood, and I want you to be straight. Get out of here with that.
2: I believe it because I think that they get fed. I mean, even me.
6: Yes.
2: Look, see,
6: put
2: everybody.
6: All right.
2: Moms, get naked in front of your children. Take off your clothes. Let them see your cellulite.
6: I mean, maybe you were just, again, getting ready for bed.
2: Your fupa. Let them see how it all hangs there.
6: I don't know how we got here.
2: Right? But I do think, I mean, how about, like, if the moms that lock themselves in the bathroom as they get changed, the kids can't see it? I don't understand how you do that. I'm very anti-hiding yourself in the bathroom. But I don't have boys, so I'm not really sure. I don't know. If you have a boy, were you naked in front of them? I kind of want to know.
6: Are you a naked mom all the time?
2: Yeah, 1-800-330-9999. I'm actually curious about that.
6: Okay.
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1: Proud naked mom.
2: It's a thing. I don't. Some people don't even realize they're doing it. Is that you're just naked around your house and you have no problem being naked in front of your kids. And there's a whole discussion about whether if you had a naked mom, you're better off versus one of the moms that would go hide in the bathroom and get changed all the time.
6: For some people, this has a dual meaning too. Like the naked mom is the more like free spirit,
2: yeah,
6: you know, less disciplinarian, that type of thing. Whereas the clothed mom is more, you know, uptight.
2: Yeah, exactly.
6: Yeah, a little
2: exactly.
6: More tension in the household.
2: I'm a naked mom. Yeah. I never shy away from getting changed in front of my kids or anything like that. But you know, Raven brought up a good point. I have girls, so
6: right.
2: I don't have sons. If you have a son, were you a naked mom or do you have different protocol in your house? 1-800-330-9999.
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0: going back. Anna Raven.
1: There is a village on New York's Long Island called Bayville that is facing an unusual problem. Nobody wants to be mayor. Nobody wants to be mayor of this 7,000-person town. No candidates have registered to run for office. So now they're doing the next logical thing. They're just going to have a write-in election, and whoever gets the most votes has to be the mayor.
2: I'm going to just say this. I mean, for the savvy friend in Bayville, this is the perfect prank to pull on your friend. Put them in charge of the town. The stipend is $5,000 a year, which equates to $100 a week with 2 weeks off for the holidays there, essentially. I mean, it seems like a tough job for very low money. On the other hand, somebody has to do it. The calling is there. America needs you, Anna.
1: That's true. And they've been asking the local residents what they think about this situation.
3: It's ridiculous. I've never seen anything like this.
4: Ask them to run for office. They don't want to do it. So they don't pay attention. When you don't pay attention, this is what happens.
5: You get a lot of people writing in, people who are not qualified.
1: Like me.
4: Some guy comes up there with 50 of his closest friends.
1: Right.
4: He's your mayor. If 100 people get one right in each, it's a tie. So it's a strange situation.
1: I think it's a great situation.
2: Yeah, it's a lot of fun for the rest of us to watch.
1: Yeah, right. I was like, wait a minute. So you can write in Mickey Mouse. You can write in anybody you want, and they become mayor. So Raven and I thought we would run against each other
2: mayor. In all seriousness, we're going to give these speeches or reasons that we might do it. And if you're really motivated to go ahead and write us in, who am I to tell you what not to do?
1: It's true.
2: Right? So you go ahead and write us in. I'll go over there.
1: Yeah.
2: I'll make sure that I'm, do they have to give me a house if I'm mayor? Probably not.
1: I don't know how that works.
2: But if I don't have to live there, I'll definitely be mayor. And I'll give it a real effort. Like, I would do my job.
1: I would definitely. I don't know if Raven would do his job. I honestly think I'd be
2: better. That's not up to you.
1: Well,
2: No.
1: All right.
2: That's what the campaign speeches are for.
1: All right.
2: So you don't try and tell people. You want me to go first.
1: Do you want me to go?
2: Yeah. Why don't you go first?
1: All right.
2: Go ahead.
1: So we have created campaign speeches. So we want you to write in our name. So write in Anna Zapp. Ready?
2: First off, I wouldn't explain to you what a campaign speech is because you're a smart person, Mr. Voting Citizen of Bayville.
1: Residents of Bayville, please write me in to be mayor. I could really use that $5,000 to pay off my department bill credit card before my husband sees it. Now, why am I qualified? I settle most problems with my family and on the air before 9 a.m. I am an efficient person. I can make decisions in 3 seconds, whether or not it's informed. It doesn't really matter. Like most politicians, I can talk in circles for hours. And as a mother of two, I can negotiate with irrational, crazy people. I respond to all my emails as efficiently as possible. And I don't use emojis in text messages like I'm 16 years old, like some people who also may be running.
2: You know what I heard in that speech? I'm sorry. Are you done?
1: I'm done.
2: I'm done. Okay. You know what I heard in that speech?
1: What?
2: A whole lot of you, not a whole lot of the people of Bayville.
1: Okay.
2: I respect the history of the village of Bayville.
1: Liar.
2: Grateful greatly as I have an eye on the future. I believe the children are the future. Teach them well and let them lead the way.
1: Mm-hmm.
2: Let them know that you possess all the beauty inside.
1: Great.
2: Did you know that a rum runner ran aground in Bayville in 1927, Anna? If you don't have an eye out for the problems that can approach a town, how can you be ready for that, okay? The William T. Bell was the earliest version of the party pontoon that we have today. And that thing crashed right into Bayville. You weren't there to protect it. I personally will make sure that the Bayville Bridge never has to fear a pontoon party boat as long as I am mayor.
1: You just went to Wikipedia or ChatGPT and looked that stuff up. You didn't have any idea.
2: At least I had concerns about the real people of Bayville, I could use the money. Thanks, I'm Anna Zapp. Write my name down.
1: Well, you sang Michael Jackson as well. So, I mean, now it's
2: that was Whitney Houston.
1: Oh, all right.
2: And that's exactly why you're going to lose this election.
1: That's possibly true.
0: Anna Raven. Star 106.
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1: 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But if you actually win on one of these scratch-offs, do you have to give it any money back to the person that bought it for you? You're going to hear the whole story, then you'll decide who's right. Couple Score is coming up next.
0: Yeah. 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
3: 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Natalie and Robert. Natalie, what's going on?
4: So I am a major birthday person. I love getting gifts. Now, Robert's parents, well, particularly his mother and I, we don't have the best relationship. So she got me scratch-off tickets for my birthday. And that annoyed me because I felt like it was a solid gift. But I won. I won $20,000.
3: Go out of here! That's awesome.
4: Yes!
5: Good Lord, good for you. Bang!
4: Right. Best birthday gift ever.
5: Mm-hmm.
4: So the issue is that Robert thinks that since his parents bought the ticket, that we should either give him half of the money or do a big family vacation with everybody, us and them, because they need money. But I don't think I should have to do that. It was my birthday. It's my birthday gift. I just want to do a vacation with he and I and our children. Like, we need the money, too. And we deserve a nice vacation. I don't know how his mother and I will mix spending the amount of time on vacation together.
3: Okay.
4: And he disagrees.
5: Rob, give us some background here. Listen, that's incredibly generous of you. A nice thought in your mind. But in reality, for practical terms, tell us why it makes sense.
6: Oh, for me, it makes sense because, you know, they're not getting along. You know, they did give her the gift. And she was slightly annoyed. She thought it was like, oh, it was insulting. Like, why'd you give me this instead of like something else? So we went along with it. And then when she won, I was like, oh, great. But I said, well, why not? You know, let's make it up. Let bygones be bygones. Let them mend the relationship. And let's go on a trip together as a family, you know? And it's a week, get together. And of course, the other side was like, well, which what I thought would be cheaper. And I said, oh, or give them half. I thought the vacation might have been better. I mean, half was probably a stretch, but at least get together and, you know, mend the relationship and let's get it over with and just get on with life.
5: You'd like to think that you could do that and this thing would just be resolved and everything would be wonderful after that. But the reality, I mean, a lot of times these things don't change anything. One thing I know about money situations like this, it's never enough money and it's never the right explanation. I'm going to stay completely on the sideline here because I'd be very curious. People will say one thing, but I want people to really imagine that this money was their money and that it had landed in their lap. Because as you said, Natalie, you got bills to pay. I'm certain that you could use this money, too, that you need it. Are your parents going to pay half the taxes or is this the, you know, like there's a lot of questions here.
3: Yeah, so I guess the question is, if you receive a gift of a scratch-off ticket, even if it's from your in-laws, are you responsible and should you give any money back or include them in a family trip to say thank you?
5: 1-800-330-9999. Whose side are you on? It's the Couples Court with Anna and Raven.
0: Mornings are Anna and Raven. Yeah. 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
3: What do you do when somebody buys you a scratch-off ticket and you win significantly? Do you give them any money back? That's what's going on with Natalie and Robert. Natalie's mother-in-law, who she doesn't get along with Craig, gave her scratch-offs for her birthday, which Natalie, in all honesty, wasn't happy about.
15: Right.
3: Said it was, like, thoughtless. She wins $20,000. $20,000 she wins.
5: It creates an interesting situation at that point, and you probably want to do something nice for them, but for Rob to turn around immediately and just go, we should give them half, or we should take them all on a huge family vacation, like, that settles something nicely and ties a bow on it, Rob thinks for himself, but is that realistic?
3: And does she really have to do it?
5: Right.
3: It's,
5: I mean,
3: her,
5: it's
3: money.
5: It was a gift. I'll tell you right now, if I bought my wife a lottery ticket and she won, I would not expect her to give me half.
3: No, no, I would certainly. It's his money is my money.
5: I look at it is, nope. It was a gift. It's up to them how they spend it. If they want to give you half, of course, that's welcome.
3: Yeah,
5: that's happy.
3: Spouse.
5: You don't demand it.
3: I'm looking at the text line at 1-800-330-9999. I'm on her side. They gave her a scratch-off ticket thinking nothing was going to be won. So really, a no-gift gift. Right.
5: Right.
3: That's true.
5: Right.
3: What do you think? 1-800-330-9999.
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1: Her husband, Rob, I get, in his mind, he would like to settle this whole thing and make sure that his mom and his wife get along great. To him, he thinks this is a gift from God, right? We'll all go on vacation, or you give them half, and everybody's going to feel great about the relationship moving forward. But again, this was a gift for Natalie. Should she be pressured to give up her winnings to somebody that didn't really think she was going to win and gave it to her as a present?
0: 1-800-330-9999. Tristan, whose side are you on?
2: If I had to pick a side, I would pick hers, but it's really a bad situation for both, even that it's kind of been brought up now, because no matter what the decision is, some resentment is going to be bred on either side.
1: Yes.
2: Because that's just what he does. If they want to mend relationships, money isn't something that's going to fix that. It's going to be spending time together in a safe space where they can both be themselves and be able to actually communicate, not on a vacation with a lot of distractions.
1: Debbie, what do you think about this? Whose side are you on today?
3: I'm kind of a little on both. I mean, I think the scratch-off was bought in a petty way. So, I mean, it does serve the mother-in-law right that she won 20 grand. And I do understand the husband's side of wanting to take everyone on vacation. That's very generous and should solve everything. But if the adults are still being petty about it, I think she should just keep the money and do what they want to do, go on vacation, and leave it at that.
1: If nobody
3: obviously knows, there's
1: no
3: placating this woman.
0: Thanks, Debbie.
1: Right, that's the problem. Right, thanks for the call. Hi, Janine. Tell us, whose side are you on today?
4: I am 100% on the husband's side, but not 50%. Please, Linda, listen to me. I have a good life because I tithe, I pay forward. 10%, a nice $2,000 thank you, and she'll have good karma.
5: The verdict is in. Jury foreman, what are the results?
0: Natalie, our audience agreed with you. It was a gift. You received the gift. You won from the gift, which is ultimately the goal. So now that's your money. That's your gift. It's like she wrote you a check for 20 grand.
6: Right. I'm so glad the audience agreed, and I hope that's enough to persuade Robert to agree as well.
1: Rob, I would just say this. Listen, I could understand how you feel like if your parents, you know, when you tell them about this, like they're going to feel some sort of way about it. But, you know, here's a suggestion. Don't tell anybody anything. You're talking to us about it, but if your parents aren't in earshot, don't notify anybody. By the time you pay the taxes on what this is going to cost you, you're going to end up with 2/3 of that anyways. And I bet you could eat that up with your bills today, paying people off today, or something else that you need for your house or your home. So, I mean, that's just where the voters see it going right now. They're on Natalie's side.
7: I'll go ahead and take that. You know, it'll make for a nice week. Either way, we get a vacation out of it. We'll go have a good time, and there'll still be peace in our house. So that's what's most important.
0: Absolutely.
1: Good luck, guys.
0: Yeah.
1: Congratulations.
0: Congratulations. How awesome.
6: Thank you.
0: If you have a problem, too, send an email. couplescore@annonraven.com.
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1: Scratch it for the graduate. I think this is going to be a yearly tradition. We did it last year. We loved it. 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And we have a stack of scratch-offs here. We'll scratch one off in their name. It's coming up next.
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3: They could be rich, Anna.
2: Or they could win a book.
3: I would like half.
2: 1-800-330-9999. Christina, congratulations.
4: Oh, thank you. My daughter, Jordan, she's graduating on the 25th. And she has decided to go to Coastal Carolina in South Carolina.
2: Oh, that's fantastic.
4: We're very proud of her.
3: So that's exciting. What does she want to do with her life?
4: She's going to major in psychology, forensic psychology.
3: Ooh, now that's interesting. Yes. I like that. All right. Let's make her rich right now before she goes to work for the FBI or the CIA or something like that.
2: I got a good feeling about these $100 loaded.
3: Yeah. All right, here we go. $100
2: loaded. $100 loaded cards. So what you're going to get. Okay, lucky number. Winning number 17 and 22.
3: Okay, come on, 17. Come on,
2: 6,
3: 17.
2: 11.
3: Uh-huh.
2: 25.
3: What?
2: 9. 17.
3: Yes.
2: Okay, that's a winner. We'll
3: see. We got one.
2: 13.
3: Uh-huh.
2: 24. 19.
3: Give me another 17.
2: 20 and 1.
3: Okay, we got one though. Let's see. What did you win?
2: Congratulations. You just won $2.
3: Yeah.
2: $2.
4: All right.
3: All right. We're gonna put you on hold. Sophia's gonna get your Venmo info and Anna's gonna Venmo this right to you today, okay?
2: Right from my bank account.
4: Awesome. Thanks so much.
3: Congratulations on your graduate. Happy day.
5: Hi, this is Carita. I'm calling about my daughter. She just graduated law school.
3: She just graduated law school.
2: That's
3: congratulations. Great.
2: Congratulations.
5: She went for part-time on weeknights and every Sunday mm-hmm. for 4 years.
3: Wow.
5: So it's a big deal. She finished last week. We had a big graduation for her. It was beautiful.
3: That's exciting. That's awesome. Is she thinking about going into private practice or going to work for another firm or the government? What?
5: She takes the bar at the end of July, and then she wants to work in trusts and estates.
3: I was going
5: to
3: say, this might surprise you, but there are many attorneys needed in contract law. So it's exactly what my brother specializes in, as a matter of fact. All right. So we're going to...
5: Our whole family is waiting for her. We're waiting for her to pass the bar.
3: Yeah, yeah.
2: Right, one step at a time. You got to pass that bar.
3: Well, listen, there's money to make.
2: Tell her how proud of her you are. Go ahead.
5: Oh, Melissa, your whole family is extremely proud of you, and we've missed you for 4 years. We can't wait for you to finally be done and ready to enjoy all the hard work you just accomplished.
3: She's like, come home. All right.
2: We've got
3: a scratch ticket here.
2: If she's
3: a winner, she gets the money. Do we get 10%?
2: No, we don't get anything. We're going to give it all
3: seriously?
2: To you. All right, would you like green and gold, $100 loaded, or $20,000 a year for life?
5: Green and gold.
2: Green and gold. That sounds good. Okay.
5: I don't even know what that is, but it sounds interesting.
2: All right, so here, our winning numbers are 29 and 6. Let's see your numbers.
5: Oh, that's
3: my
5: birthday.
3: 29 is pretty good. That's my birthday.
2: Are those good numbers? Okay, 9, 7, 18, 21. Uh-oh.
3: What?
2: 20, no, 26.
3: 26?
2: 17, no, that's not no. 1. 27, mm-hmm. 20. Oh, I'm sorry.
3: Everything in the 20s except 29?
2: Yeah, and not 6 either. All right, I'm sorry. It was not a winner, but it seems like you already won by having such an incredible daughter, so congratulations for that.
3: A lifetime of success ahead.
5: Definitely. Thank you. This is very fun.
2: I'm glad. This is every morning.
5: I'm driving to work. I'm always up at 5 a.m.
3: Oh, well, thank you for being with us. We appreciate it.
2: Absolutely.
3: And congratulations again on your daughter's graduation.
5: Sure.
3: It's fantastic.
5: Keep going together, you guys. You both sound great together.
2: Oh, thank you. We appreciate it.
3: Have a great day. Thanks.
2: 1-800-330-9999. You have a graduate. You want us to scratch one of these scratch-offs for them? You can call now.
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2: A very special happy birthday to our owner, Jeff Warshaw. Happy birthday, Jeff.
3: Yeah, great time, great day. And our boss, Keith. Both of them, big day. Yep. Shared birthday.
2: Both our bosses have birthdays on the same day, which is weird.
3: Here's the thing. They have some traits in common.
2: Yeah, it's true.
3: They're both a little wild. They're unique guys. They're great characters. And they're good leaders.
2: Yeah, and they're both very well loved around here. Yeah. So speaking of our bosses, boss Keith has been on a quest. He had one goal. He said he was going to come on the air for the last 2.5 months because he was going to lose 15 pounds before he turned 50 years old today.
3: Seemed very doable, especially for a guy, right? Like, yep. I mean, 15 pounds in like, you know, what
2: 10
3: was it?
2: Weeks.
3: 10 weeks.
2: I had plenty
3: seemed
2: of time.
3: Like it was doable.
2: So, yet last week he weighed the exact same amount that he weighed on day one, 198. And he lowered his expectations.
3: Yeah.
2: He's like, if I can lose 4 pounds this week, I'll be happy. And he is convinced he did it. We're going to find out all together coming up next.
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1: Mornings are Anna and Raven.
2: The clock is ticking. Are the pounds melting? The race is on to be fit by 50.
3: Happy birthday, Boss Keith. You are 50 years old.
4: Oh, God. Yep, here we are. We made it.
3: You did it.
5: Wow.
3: It's a big day.
4: I have that Time Hop app that like goes through your old pictures and Facebooks and stuff. And it's all this stuff from when I was like in my 30s, like, someday I'll be 40. I hope I'm enjoying it now. And now here we are at 50. I have 23 years left to live.
3: I remember. What?
4: The average man dies at 73.
5: In your mind.
4: Look it up.
5: In your mind, do you feel the same as you did 30 years ago? Is it hard for you to believe that you're 50?
4: Yeah, I feel very similar. I don't have like aches and pains like you do.
5: Yeah.
4: Like I wake up, I feel great. I'm not tired. Like I have all the same energy. Like, yeah, nothing's different.
5: Yeah.
3: It's so funny.
4: Except my weight.
5: Aches and pains don't stop me. They're just, you know, they're tales to stories I already lived. That's all.
4: What sort of Zen nonsense?
3: Yeah. I looked up pictures from your 40th birthday party because that's how long we've been working together. And it's so funny because in my mind, we would look exactly the same.
4: We do.
3: We don't.
4: Oh.
3: Okay.
5: No. I saw the pictures of you at your 30th. It looks like you're wearing lip gloss. I don't know why your lips are so pink purplish.
4: I still have that shirt.
5: Yeah, and I thought your ex-wife was Anna at first, upon quick glance, but then I looked harder.
3: Like his ex-wife. Nothing like her whatsoever.
5: I mean, you're both blonde. And
4: you went quickly through
5: the blonde, white women. I was like, same, same. Right.
3: All right, so.
4: It's been a bad week.
3: Okay, here we go.
5: Oh, for food, anyways.
3: Here's the thing. Here's the whole story. Back on April 15th, Boss Keith came to us and he said that his goal was by today, June 4th, he wanted to weigh 185 pounds.
4: Yeah.
3: We weighed him in and he weighed 198.8. And we thought, in theory, between like 8 and 9 weeks was plenty of time to lose 15 pounds safely and healthy.
4: Doable, yeah.
3: Right.
5: Yeah. And but it hasn't happened.
3: No, every week you've come in with a different excuse as to why you have not been able to lose the weight.
4: Yeah. And this week, I didn't wear shorts for the weigh-in, so I'm in jeans. So we got to add, that's like 3 pounds of denim.
3: No, I do that. I tell my doctor that all the time. She says it's not true.
5: That's not real.
3: Yeah. So last week, you weighed 198, which is exactly the same amount of weight after doing this religiously every week for months. And now it's today.
4: Right. The issue is, besides days of eating, I had a donut for breakfast.
3: Oh.
4: So we're going to be like, it's going to be like, I think we're going to be up.
3: Okay.
4: We might have a situation where we're off.
5: Okay.
3: Hold on.
5: Right.
3: Let me get the talking scale ready.
4: Because you can't have a donut before a weigh-in, I don't think.
3: Oh, it's your birthday. Who cares?
4: That's what I said.
5: Yeah. You know what? If you really were that worried about it, you should have changed the language on the scale to something that none of us understood.
4: Right.
5: And that way we would have never known. We would have never known.
4: Now, remember, I'm in jeans.
5: Yeah.
4: And this is sort of a heavy.
5: I mean, they don't look like they're like coveralls. Like, they don't look to be especially heavy jeans.
6: Your weight is 200.
4: Wait a minute.
3: 201.
4: I skyrocketed.
5: That was a big donut.
4: This is donut related. It's jeans related.
5: Yeah.
4: This is not a real. This is not a true weigh-in.
3: Oh my god.
4: This is strike this from the record.
5: No.
3: Keith, I mean, it's the last day.
4: It doesn't count.
5: Okay. This is the end of the record.
4: It doesn't count.
5: Enjoy your birthday.
4: Instead of losing 15 pounds, I have gained weight during this process.
3: I can't say it's been successful.
5: 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Like, I mean, you can have all the cake now. Who cares? The record's blown. You can even drink regular beer.
4: It's true. And now we don't have to do this anymore. So I'm back off
5: the
4: rails.
3: Happy birthday.
4: Thank you.
5: Happy birthday, man.
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0: Raven.
1: Anna and Raven are proud of you, and that's why we're going to scratch it for the graduate.
2: Oh, we know you're proud. Mama, you proud? Dad, you proud? You want to brag about your high school graduate or your college graduate that graduated this year in 2026?
3: Yeah, we have to say that because once you put money on the line, people are like, oh, yeah, I had a graduate.
2: Yeah.
3: In 1987.
2: My nephew graduated 6 years ago. Okay, great.
3: Yeah. But there's a lot of moments to be proud. It's fun to listen to people talk about people and brag about their family and so forth, too, because, you know, like, it's not easy, right?
2: No.
3: It's not easy.
2: No, we're so proud of all the graduates this year. And I have a stack of $2 scratch-offs. I don't know if anybody's getting rich today, but we're going to have some fun. Brag about your graduate, and then we'll scratch a scratch ticket in their name. And then I'll just Venmo you the cash if you win. 1-800-330-9999. Penny, you have a graduate?
4: I do, yes. Her name is Annika.
2: What does she want to do? What does she want to study? What does she want to become now that she's graduated high school?
4: She's going to become my elementary school teacher.
2: Oh, that's great.
3: Oh, that's beautiful. You love it when somebody has that kind of radiance that you know that they're destined to work with children or people that are in different circumstances and just, you know, you see that kindness in them. All right, well, we're going to find out right now whether or not we can make her rich.
2: All right, let's see. All right, Penny, you have to see. For Annika, you're going to scratch it. I'm going to scratch it for you. Would you like a green gold $2 scratch off? $20,000 a year for life or $100 loaded?
3: Oh, I would go 20 grand. That's me.
4: Yeah, we'll go for the second one. 20 grand.
2: $20,000 a year for life. Here we go. Here we go.
3: Here we go.
2: Winning numbers are 29.
3: That's my number.
2: And 1.
3: 29 and 1.
2: Okay, here's the numbers that win. 14.
3: Okay.
2: 6.
3: Yeah.
2: 25.
3: Hello.
2: 26.
3: Come on.
2: 27.
3: Nope.
2: 21.
3: Well, give me something good.
2: 12.
3: Nope.
2: 18. 16. And 9.
3: Oh, yeah.
2: We're not doing so good here. Well, I'm sorry, Penny. We're not giving any money to Annika, but congratulations to her. She has a wonderful life ahead of her.
4: Thank you so much.
5: Hi. My name is Smita. I have a graduating senior this year.
3: Is your graduate getting out of high school or college?
5: High school. First of all, I love listening to you guys. You're hilarious. You're amazing.
3: Thank you so much.
5: I'm very proud of my graduate because he's very hard with me. And honestly, he got admitted to Stony Brook University with a scholarship.
3: Wow. That's great. And what a relief, right? Yes. I mean, what's your son's name?
5: His name is Amogha.
3: Okay.
5: A-M-O-G-H-E. Yes.
3: All right. Yes. We are going to scratch a ticket right now. Okay. And see whether or not we can help pay off for some of those remaining bills, because there always are some.
2: Absolutely.
3: And congratulations again on your graduate. Great job, Mom.
5: Thank you so much.
2: Which $2 scratch off would you like? $100 loaded, green and gold, or $20,000 a year for life?
5: I'll go with the green and gold one.
3: Green and gold.
2: Green and gold. Here we go. Your winning numbers are 21 and 26.
3: Okay, I like 26. Feels good.
2: Okay, here's the numbers. 12.
3: 12.
2: 14.
3: Okay.
2: 27. 26! 26!
3: Winner!
2: We're not going to see how much it is yet. We're not going to see
3: Wait, winner, winner, chicken dinner!
2: Okay, 8. All right, hold on.
3: Uh-huh.
2: 6.
3: What about a 21? Give me a double winner.
2: 28.
3: Nope.
2: 1.
3: Uh-huh.
2: 7.
3: Okay.
2: And 11. Okay.
3: All right, 26 is the winner, though.
2: 26.
3: Here we go.
2: All right, how much did you win? Let's see. Here
3: $3
2: we go.
3: $3 million.
2: $2. All right. Yes. All right. Hold on.
3: Right,
2: we're going to get this $2 for your graduate.
3: Right.
2: I'm going to Venmo it to you right from my bank account.
3: We're going to put you on hold. Sophia's going to get your Venmo, and we'll be right there with you. And then it's like we're all family now. All family.
2: Yep. 1-800-330-9999. If you have a graduate, we want you to brag about them.
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0: 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And we have a stack of scratch-offs here. 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Danny, is your daughter graduating from high school or college?
1: High school. Her name's Tori, and she's very brave and proud, and she wants to make a difference, and she's going into nursing school.
2: Awesome.
0: Lovely.
2: And a great program that they have there.
0: I have a couple $2 scratch-off tickets. You can get $20,000 a year for life, green and gold, or $100 loaded. I think the most you can win here is $100, but you have better odds of winning.
2: Which one would you like to scratch?
1: Anna, whatever one you pick.
0: I want to do this $100 loaded because it says the chance of winning is 1 in 5.31, and that's got the highest return.
2: Let's scratch it. Here we go. Ready? So far, we've given away $2.
0: $2.
2: Yeah, $2. But the day is early, and we have high hopes.
1: Big money.
2: That's right.
0: Here we go. Winning numbers. Oh, my lucky. Lucky number 17 and number 24.
1: My wedding day.
0: All right. Here's the numbers. 1, 9, 7, 8, 14, 22, 21, 20.
2: Come on.
0: 25 and 13. I'm sorry.
1: All right. Thank you, guys. Have a great day.
0: Yes, congratulations to Tori.
2: Joanna, your son is graduating high school next Friday. Congratulations. What's he going to be doing with his life? What's next?
0: And what's his name?
3: His name is Jacob, and he will be attending the Culinary Institute of America.
2: Oh, how exciting. That's fun.
0: Oh, that's so great. Tell him how proud of him you are.
3: Oh, my gosh. I'm so excited, and I keep making him make different things for my coworkers.
2: Yeah, I mean, I would make him make everything.
0: Everything.
2: Right? If he becomes a chef, once he's a chef, he has to cook for the family the rest of his life, right?
3: That's what I say, but he is still a teenager, so he's a wee stubborn. So.
2: Yeah, yeah. Okay, so we have a scratch ticket for you. Anything that you win is going to be yours to keep. All right, here we go, Anna. Scratch a ticket for us.
0: All right, we have $100 loaded, green and gold, or $20,000 a year for life. What would you like?
3: $20,000 a year for life.
0: All right, here we go.
2: Good luck. That's what I would choose.
3: Okay.
0: Winning numbers.
3: Make it a winner. I got the
0: 30 and 14.
2: Okay, 30 and 14.
0: Got 21, 14.
2: Nice.
0: No, it's not 14. It's 27.
2: Oh,
0: sorry.
2: Why would you do that to
0: I don't
2: me?
0: Know. I don't know why I said that.
3: Anna.
0: I looked down. I
2: know.
0: Down.
2: But to concentrate, Anna.
0: Right, 8, 25.
2: Come on.
0: 11.
2: What, 30 or 14? Let's go.
0: 28, 1, 17.
2: Come on.
0: 6. I mean, do we have the most losers here ever?
2: I mean, you just burnt the dinner. That's what you did, Anna. You burnt the dinner. Timer went off and she ignored it in the stove. I'm sorry, but congratulations on your graduate. That's so exciting.
3: Thank you.
0: I mean, do they sell real scratch-off tickets that actually win?
2: Maybe you should give me the quarter and I should scratch.
0: Okay, from now on, you can scratch the rest.
2: Okay.
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4: This week has some great selections. I don't know how you're going to pick one. A man charged after another kindergarten graduation brawl. Again. That's like two in a week at a kindergarten.
5: Don't start nothing, won't be nothing, five-year-old.
4: There's a baby involved in this one.
5: Oh, gosh.
4: Or how about the crime-fighting priest? All our priests should be crime-fighting.
5: I think I read about that guy. Yeah. Good job, Mr. Priest.
4: It's coming up next.
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0: Mornings are Anna and Raven.
1: Did you grow up with a naked mom? I saw this two people talking about this on Instagram, and it really caught my attention.
2: It's like you either grew up in a naked mom house or a not naked mom house.
3: Uh-huh.
2: And the people who like didn't grow up in a naked mom house have sort of a different vision of like nudity and like, I don't
4: life
2: even know,
4: general.
2: Life in general.
1: Yep. It's 100% accurate.
5: She sounds like she's had a lot of coffee.
1: Well, you know how it goes. Also,
5: all right, so
1: also
5: define,
1: what we sound like.
5: Define okay. For me what a naked mom house is.
1: A naked mom. Well, he says.
6: If you grew up in a naked mom house, if something spills, you're not terrified. You're just going to get the rag and to clean it.
1: He thinks that it's more like if your mom is very proper and is very, like, strict.
5: That's the reverse of naked. If she's naked, she's,
1: right.
5: You know,
1: she's
5: like
1: a fully
5: loose
1: clothed
5: and relaxed.
1: Mom. She's a fully clothed mom. But
5: okay,
1: naked moms tend to be a little bit more relaxed and
5: yeah.
1: Whatever.
5: Hippies.
1: I am purposely a naked mom. I am always, like, I take off my clothes in front of my kids all the time. Now, I wonder.
5: Wait a minute. I mean, he went from cleaning up a spill. You're immediately going to nudity.
1: Yeah, no,
5: okay.
1: I'm a naked mom.
5: Okay.
1: Like, so I don't ever hide if I'm getting changed.
5: Yeah, but you have daughters.
1: Well, that's what I wonder. Yeah. I wonder if it would be different if I had boys. So I asked the girls.
7: Hayden, do you have a naked mom?
8: What?
7: A mom that's always naked. Like, am I always naked?
8: No.
7: But, like, around the house, not, like, in public or anything like that.
8: You're only naked when you're either showering or putting on your pajamas.
7: And why are you always in the room when that seems to happen?
8: Because that's when I need you.
1: I always have an attendance, you know, whenever I'm getting changed.
5: You've shared this with me before.
1: Taking a shower. Always.
5: You can't go to the bathroom by yourself.
1: No,
5: right?
1: Always. They literally will come in and sit on the floor. Or like if I'm in the shower, we'll come and just sit and talk. It's like their private area. It's like I'm holding therapy on the toilet.
5: I mean, right. Listen, when they're toddlers, that's one thing. I think, you know, it naked around the kids happens plenty of times, right? Because, again, they will follow you.
1: Mm-hmm.
5: I think as they get a little bit older and, of course, you know, you have girls. Again, if you had boys, it might be different.
7: Dakota, do you have a naked mom? Do you think I'm naked all the time?
9: Yeah.
7: What do you mean, yeah?
9: Sometimes at home I see you naked, and sometimes I think, what's your pajamas? Do you just go to bed naked?
7: No, I don't just go to bed naked. If I have pajamas on, you know that.
9: I know, but like, when you're naked, I usually see you naked.
7: What do you think?
9: Wow, is my mom from Naked or something?
1: Yeah.
5: Yeah, well, you know, I guess.
1: To me, I want my girls to know what a woman's body looks like for real.
5: I mean, I didn't know you had a whole full messaging in it. I thought you were just changing for bed. I thought you were literally just putting your pajamas on, but you're like, I'm doing this for the good of womanhood, and I want you to be straight. Get out of here with that.
1: I believe it, because I think that they get fed. I mean, even me.
5: Yes.
1: See, everybody.
5: All right.
1: Moms, get naked in front of your children. Take off your clothes. Let them see your cellulite.
5: I mean, maybe you were just, again, getting ready for bed.
1: Your fupa. Let them see how it all hangs there.
5: I don't know how we got here.
1: Right? But I do think, I mean, how about, like, if the moms that lock themselves in the bathrooms, they get changed, the kids can't see it. I don't understand how you do that. I'm very anti-hiding yourself in the bathroom. But I don't have boys, so I'm not really sure. I don't know. If you have a boy, were you naked in front of them? I kind of want to know.
5: Are you a naked mom all the time?
1: Yeah, 1-800-330-9999. I'm actually curious about that.
5: Okay.
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0: Mornings are Anna and Raven.
1: I'm a proud naked mom. It's a thing. I don't. Some people don't even realize they're doing it. That you're just naked around your house and you have no problem being naked in front of your kids. And there's a whole discussion about whether if you had a naked mom, you're better off versus one of the moms that would go hide in the bathroom and get changed all the time.
5: For some people, this has a dual meaning too. Like the naked mom is the more like free spirit,
1: yeah,
5: less disciplinarian, that type of thing. Whereas the clothed mom is more, uptight.
1: Yeah, exactly.
5: Yeah, a little more tension in the household.
1: I'm a naked mom. Yeah. I never shy away from getting changed in front of my kids or anything like that. But Raven brought up a good point. I have girls, so I don't have sons. If you had a if you have a son, were you a naked mom or do you have different protocol in your house? 1-800-330-9999.
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1: You might be a naked mom and you don't even know it. You don't even realize that you're doing it.
2: I mean, I think that you would notice whether or not you had clothes on.
1: I saw an Instagram reel and they were talking about this.
3: It's like you either grew up in a naked mom house or a not naked mom house.
4: Uh-huh.
3: And the people who like didn't grow up in a naked mom house have sort of a different vision of like nudity and like, I don't
4: life
3: even know.
4: General.
3: Life in general.
1: Yeah. And I purposely have no problem taking off my clothes in front of my kids. I do it every single day, no problem, because I want the girls to see what a woman's body looks like and not just what they see on the internet and TV.
2: Am I supposed to salute you?
1: Yes.
2: Congratulations.
1: Thank you.
2: I love that you believe you're doing it for, like, the advancement of, like, your gender and whatnot. Like,
1: yeah.
2: It's some sort of award.
1: Thank
2: I mean,
1: you.
2: You're really just changing.
1: Well, right. Just taking off my clothes
2: and they
1: putting
2: follow
1: on
2: you
1: clothes and
2: from space to space. But,
1: right.
2: but you do have girls.
1: Yes. And
2: right.
1: then I started thinking about it because I have no problem just taking my clothes off wherever I am in my house. And
2: congratulations.
1: And I don't care if my husband's there, my kids are there, my dog is there. I have no problem. But I have girls. So is it different if you have boys? That's what I want to find out. 1-800-330-9999. Marissa, are you a naked mom and do you have boys?
5: Naked mom. Two boys. No girls.
2: Are you naked all the time?
5: I'm not naked all the time. I'm naked when I use the bathroom, change my clothes, just like what Anna said. And now I have a grandson who's 3 years old, and he has a naked grandma.
1: Yeah.
2: So wait a minute.
1: Yep.
2: Wait, I mean, you have a grandson. Are you telling me that you're still naked in front of your adult children and your grandson now? Or you were naked in front of your adult children when they were children?
5: Okay, as they were growing up, same as Anna, the boys came into the shower when I was showering, bathroom when I was showering, to tell me what is going on in the day.
2: Okay, so you don't, like, walk the halls now for Thanksgiving or anything like that? No.
5: I don't walk the halls.
2: No.
5: I don't walk the halls.
2: Okay.
5: And my husband did not come from a naked mom family, so he's not used to it. When he's on the toilet, everybody goes into the bathroom.
2: Yeah, and it's shocking to him.
5: Like a little meeting.
1: Yeah, you want to know what? My husband didn't have a naked mom either, and he's always closing the door so we can't go into the bathroom.
2: That's right.
1: Yeah.
2: That's his right. It is the bathroom, for God's sake. Right. I mean, he's going to wipe
5: always.
2: Up when he's done.
5: And he always does the, can I get some privacy?
2: I mean, I can't believe that you guys think it's weird.
1: He just
2: wants to use the bathroom.
1: No. this is our family home. You leave your door open so we can watch you go to the bathroom.
2: Like no, Anna, do you believe you were doing it for the advancement of women? Do you believe that? That it was that?
5: I wasn't doing it. Oh, obviously no, because they're not girls.
2: Right.
5: But my mother was a naked mom.
2: Yeah, so.
1: You grew up in a multi-generation naked mom.
2: Yeah, the nudity just passed down.
1: Yeah, I hope my kids are naked moms one day, too.
2: That's right. They probably will be.
1: That's my dream for them.
5: And my son is old now, and he still walks into the bathroom if I'm taking a shower to tell me whatever's going on.
1: Yeah.
2: Oh.
1: See?
2: Get out of here.
1: No, it's good. It's good. It's
2: How about
1: good
2: this thing. Is my zen space. Yeah. This is my private area.
1: Oh, I like it. I like it.
2: All right. Have a great day. Thank you for sharing
5: with
2: us.
0: Mornings are Anna and Raven. Yeah. 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
2: Heavy on the favorites.
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Star 106 with Post Malone. That's better now. Happy Thirsty Thursday, everybody. It's your girl Molly Wood hanging out with you. Happy birthday, by the way, to Skylar Reiser. Skylar was our birthday party winner and is going to get themselves a big cookie from Cookies, etc. All you have to do is call us at the station. Lori can hook you up with that. 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Our number is 641-423-1300 to the front desk. She'll hook it up. Don't call me, though, man. I'm busy. 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

0: Star 106 with Jack Harlow and Loving on Me. Hey, what's up? It's Molly Penny hanging out with you guys. We have a lot to get to this morning. But first of all, I want to tell you something that I learned recently. If you ever wondered if zebras are white with black stripes or black with white stripes, like, what do you think? Think about it, right? I've always thought like they were white horses with like black stripes, right? They're not horses, but you know what I mean? Kinda. Anyway, according to science, their skin and their default hair color is black. The white stripes are created by the lack of production of melanin in the striped areas. So now I'm like sitting here thinking about my tuxedo cat. Like, is she black or white? She's both. I don't know. But the skin under her white is like peach and the skin under her black is dark. So she's both. She's mixed. Coming up, I got Alex Warren with Ordinary on Star 106.
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15: Here's your updated forecast for North Iowa and Southern Minnesota. Mainly cloudy skies today with a chance for storms. Daytime highs approaching 81. Southwest winds 8 to 15 miles per hour. Lows level off around 62. Tonight, chance for storms. Sunshine mixed with clouds at times. Tomorrow, slight chance of thunderstorms. Highs level off around 83. And that's your forecast from North Iowa and Southern Minnesota's weather leader, Star 106. Right now, it's 72 degrees.
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0: driving and I'm like, okay, this song. 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
1: 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This is just where it stays.
0: This is my station. I'm locked in.

That's Rihanna with Calvin Harris, and we found love. Hey, what's up? It's Molly Wood hanging out with you. If you're not a dad, don't worry about this. But if you're a dad, or if you have a dad, you can register for your dad, I guess. We've got a Father's Day giveaway with Lake Fireplace and Spa. 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Right now, it's Sienna Spiro with Die on This Hill on Star 106. Got me.

0: 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We'll pick it right back up.
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1: Here's your updated forecast for North Iowa and Southern Minnesota. Mainly cloudy skies today with a chance for storms. Daytime highs approaching 81. Southwest winds 8 to 15 miles per hour. Lows level off around 62. Tonight, chance for storms. Sunshine mixed with clouds at times. Tomorrow, slight chance of thunderstorms. Highs level off around 83. And that's your forecast from North Iowa and Southern Minnesota's weather leader, Star 106. Right now, it's 72 degrees.

Star 106 with Zara Larsson and Midnight Sun. Hey, it's Molly Penny hanging here with you. Happy Thirsty Thursday. I got music coming up here from Black Eyed Peas. Right now, we're keeping it rolling stopless. This is Olivia Dean. So easy to fall in love. I could

sounds like a little bit too much mayhem for you. Bob Fischer is going to be in our municipal band here in Mason City. They're playing at the Pavilion, Principal Pavilion, tonight at 7:30, so a little more subdued. Right now, it's Taylor Swift with Opalite on Star 106. Uh-huh.

0: Noah Kahan with Stick Season. It is Star 106. Hey, it's Molly hanging out. Coming up, I've got music from Bruno Mars. Also, in the 11 o'clock hour, we're going to do some birthdays for June 4th. What day is it anyway? We'll do your celebrity birthdays for June 4th coming up, too.
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10: 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Violations causing a death could face fines in excess of $1,000 and license suspension.
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13: Here's your updated forecast for North Iowa and Southern Minnesota. Mainly cloudy skies today with a chance for storms. Daytime highs approaching 81, southwest winds 8 to 15 miles per hour. Lows level off around 62. Tonight, chance for storms. Sunshine mixed with clouds at times. Tomorrow, slight chance of thunderstorms. Highs level off around 83. And that's your forecast from North Iowa and Southern Minnesota's weather leader, Star 106. Right now, it's 72 degrees.
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celebrity birthdays on Star 106, and there's really not that many great ones to celebrate here today. Keith David, he's a voice actor. He's born this day, 1956. Michelle Phillips, she's from The Mamas and the Papas, born this day, 1944. Anybody born more recently, a comedian, actor, T.J. Miller, born this day, 1981. So he's 45. And why do I know that? I was also born in 1981. Happy birthday if you're celebrating. Happy birthday to my friend Josh, by the way. He's celebrating today. Right now, it's Olivia Rodrigo with Drop Dead on Star 106.

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13: With look at local news this hour from the KGLO Newsroom, I'm Bob Fisher. Authorities are continuing their investigation into a shooting near a Southern Mason City convenience store that injured one person. The Mason City Police Department says some men got into an argument outside the Quick Start at 15th and South Federal near a gas pump. That argument led to and escalated into gunfire. One person was taken into hospital with non-life-threatening injuries. Those involved in the incident were taken into custody by Mason City Police and the Iowa State Patrol. More details about last night's incident expected to be released later today. A new survey of supply managers in Iowa and eight other Midwestern states indicates solid manufacturing growth despite rising

That's Gracie Abrams with Hit the Wall. New music here on Star 106. Snow Patrol coming up right now. Keeping it rolling. This is Olivia Dean with Man I Need. Hey, dads, don't forget, we've got Lake Fireplace and Spa hooking up with us to give you a chance to win $1,000 in our Father's Day cash giveaway. 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
1: Shawn Mendes, Star 106. So I'm a traveler. I'm a bit of a traveler, but I'm not as traveled as this guy. There's a guy named Barry Hoffner. He's visited every country on Earth except for one, and he's going to give us some tips, the five items you must have when traveling. We'll go through those coming up. Right now, it's Tame Impala with Jenny Dracula.

0: best part of your workday? 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

0: see it with Unstoppable. Do you want to be unstoppable when you're traveling? Well, take note, because I'm going to give you the five items that you must have when traveling. Number one, a portable power bank. You never know when you're going to run out of electricity. I know that a lot of the tickets and the things like that that we use at attractions when we're traveling are on our phones, or like, you know, QR codes or downloads or email, digital tickets, right? You cannot have a dead phone from taking pictures all morning by the time you get to your last attraction of the day. Bring a power pack. Number two, he wears a backpack instead of rolling luggage. Now, if you say backpack's going to fit everything, guess what? I got one of those carry-on size backpacks that expand, and you can get shoes in there. There's a laptop compartment. There's like a million bells and whistles in this thing, and it just keeps getting bigger. I mean, you just like keep filling it. It keeps expanding. So you might look like a Ninja Turtle at the end of the day, but like you're going to be fine because when you have a rolling bag on cobblestone streets in Europe, it just doesn't work. So the backpack, that's it. So your power pack, your backpack, merino wool shirts. These came in handy for me when I traveled to Portland, Oregon this fall. It seems very specific, but get a merino wool shirt. They can be worn for days without smelling. There you go. Yeah, you eventually get a smell like you stayed at a hostel, but you know. Earplugs for the noisy city streets in case your hotel's on a noisy street. That happened to me when I was in New York. Wish I would have had earplugs. Also for the plane, crying babies, they'll drive you crazy. And last but most important, he said Starbucks instant coffee packs. I've been noticing hotels these days be chintzing on the coffee in the room. And I don't know if it was a COVID thing or what. But yeah, I'd be bringing my own coffee too. So that's from a guy who's traveled to almost every single country. And I agree with him as someone who travels as much as she can. Ella Langley, Cheers in Texas, coming up on Star 106.
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13: Here's your updated forecast for North Iowa and Southern Minnesota. Overcast today with thunderstorms likely. Highs around 81. Winds out of the south 8 to 15 miles per hour. Cloudy skies expected again tonight. Chance of thunderstorms 62. Slight chance of thunderstorms tomorrow. High temperatures reach up to 83. Sunshine mixed with clouds at times. And that's your forecast from North Iowa and Southern Minnesota's weather leader, Star 106. Currently, it's 75 degrees.
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1: 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And this is just what's on. I don't have to search or skip or anything. It just works. I hear this and I'm like, yep, star 106.

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It's Molly. Hey, what's up, everybody? Oh my God, am I hopped up on Cabin Coffee Cold Brew? I just might be. Right now, Somber, this is Homewrecker, Star 106.

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15: Here's your updated forecast for North Iowa and Southern Minnesota. Cloudy this afternoon with storms likely. High of 81. Winds out of the south, 8 to 15 miles per hour. Chance for storms tonight, lows around 62. Sunshine mixed with clouds at times tomorrow. Slight chance of thunderstorms. Daytime highs approaching 83. And that's your forecast from North Iowa and Southern Minnesota's weather leader, Star 106. Right now, 73.

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1: It's Mumford & Sons with Rubber Band Man. It's their latest, Star 106. Hey, it's Molly here with you. Happy Thirsty Thursday. 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Right now it's Alex Warren with Ordinary, Star 106.
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106 with Justin Bieber. 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Hey, it's Molly Penny hanging here with you guys. 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This is Risk It All.

0: Miguel Sure Thing, Star 106. Hey, it's Molly Penny. Congratulations to our birthday party winner, Skyler Reiser. Today, if you have a birthday coming up, make sure you get that up on the birthday party. 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And then I busted to Anna and Raven's show to give you a shout out at 7:50. And then everybody who got their name read, you're into a drawing to win a jumbo cookie cake from Cookies, etc. So yeah, it's kind of a big deal. You're a big deal. And I want to make a big deal of you on your birthday. So get on my birthday party. On the way, Olivia Dean, Star 106.
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8: Here's your updated forecast for North Iowa and southern Minnesota. Cloudy this afternoon with storms likely. High of 81. Winds out of the south, 8 to 15 miles per hour. Chance for storms tonight. Lows around 62. Sunshine mixed with clouds at times tomorrow. Slight chance of thunderstorms. Daytime highs approaching 83. And that's your forecast from North Iowa and southern Minnesota's weather leader, Star 106. Right now, 73.
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video with you guys. A super patient, animal-loving police officer in Texas collected a deer fawn who'd become trapped in a fence and then took the fawn to its mother nearby in the hopes that they could reunite. And it worked. In the body cam video, the cop joked, "Hopefully your mom doesn't beat my bleep," in the caption. The department later said the doe approaches a patrol car and then ran towards the fence. It was almost like it was flagging the cop down personally, but it did reunite with the mother. So it was like the sweetest little feel-good story ever. Also, just, it was funny that the cop was like, "Oh God, I hope your mom's not mad because I'm touching you." You know, because like they don't like the scent of humans and stuff. Anyway, neither do I. Right now, it's Alex Warren, Fever Dream, Star 106.

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15: Here's your updated forecast for North Iowa and Southern Minnesota. Cloudy this afternoon with storms likely. High of 81. Winds out of the south, 8 to 15 miles per hour. Chance for storms tonight. Lows around 62. Sunshine mixed with clouds at times tomorrow. Slight chance of thunderstorms. Daytime highs approaching 83. And that's your forecast from North Iowa and Southern Minnesota's weather leader, Star 106. Right now, it's 75 degrees.

Noah Kahan with The Great Divide. It is Star 106. Hey, it's Molly here with you. So I'm a little divided on what I'm going to do tonight. Am I going out to Clear Lake for Thursdays on Main, or am I supporting my homeboy, Bob Fisher, our news director, in the municipal band? It kind of depends on what the weather does. If it's going to be rainy, they'll definitely be in the indoor principal pavilion, and that's where you're going to find me. Anyway, that's what I'm doing. It's a contingent on the weather. I might support Bob. But if it's too nice out, I'm in Clear Lake, hands down, bar none. Sorry, Bob.

The Weekend, Blinding Lights, Star 106. It's Molly Penny hanging out with you for another hour on your Thirsty Thursday. Still hopped up on my cabin coffee cold brew. I'm not mad about it. Coming up, I got All American Rejects. We can get Dirty Little Secret coming up right now. They'll see you in a sparrow. This is Die on This Hill. Got me.

0: Teddy swims, that's the door, Star 106. So my friend posted this video of, they're going to like New Zealand and Australia with their mom. And he posted a video of this restaurant where you're on the side of a mountain and the restaurant actually puts you like off of a cliff. Like your seats are like, hey, God, I hope they strap you in, but you're dangling like your feet. Oh. Anyway, he tagged his mom and was like, Mom, should we get a reservation at this restaurant? Of course, she's afraid of heights. She's like, heck no. But I can't believe something like that even exists. If you're a thrill seeker, I can't remember if it was in Australia or New Zealand. Probably I'm going to go with New Zealand because I think they have more mountains there. But yeah, there's a restaurant that hangs you off of a cliff. Your table, your feet dangle. No, thank you. Ah, my feet are getting tingly even thinking about it. Alex Warren, Ordinary, coming up, Star 106.
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17: Here's your updated forecast for North Iowa and Southern Minnesota. Cloudy this afternoon with storms likely. High of 81. Winds out of the south, 8 to 15 miles per hour. Chance for storms tonight, lows around 62. Sunshine mixed with clouds at times tomorrow. Slight chance of thunderstorms. Daytime highs approaching 83. And that's your forecast from North Iowa and Southern Minnesota's weather leader, Star 106. Right now, it's 75 degrees.
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106 with 21 Pilots and Stressed Out. Joe Malone had a fun time yesterday. He took y'all on the first Twins bus trip of the season. 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And you could be a part of that. You just have to stop by the radio station and get your tickets. It gives you a trip to It gives you a trip to Target Field. Also, in a bus with everyone else that's going to the game. Your ticket into the game, a Subway lunch, and you get dropped right off at the gate. You don't even have to worry about parking or walking at all. We got that covered, plus one of your favorite DJs, whether it's Joe Malone, me, myself, and I, or Bob Fischer is going to be, or maybe even Eric Fleming is going to be hosting. So, yeah, you can hang out with one of us too. Right now, it's Tame Impala with Jenny. This is Jacula.

0: Give us a minute. We'll pick it right back up.
1: I'm Tyler Hoff. 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It's okay to laugh. It's okay to cry. It's okay to just need help or want to be left alone, but we'll be here with you every step of the way. Hoff Celebrations. Every life deserves to be celebrated.
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16: Here's your updated forecast for North Iowa and Southern Minnesota. Thunderstorms likely this afternoon. Otherwise, cloudy skies expected. Daytime highs approaching 81. Winds out of the southwest, 8 to 15 miles per hour. Thunderstorms likely tonight. Lows around 62. Cloudy skies expected. High of 83 tomorrow. Chance of thunderstorms. And that's your forecast from North Iowa and Southern Minnesota's weather leader, Star 106. Currently, it's 77 degrees.
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Harry Styles. It is Star 106. It's Molly, and this is going to do it for me. Christina's coming in next. Happy Thirsty Thursday. Dads, don't forget, we're giving you $1,000 thanks to Lake Fireplace and Spa. Up on our website, register once per day through June 19th. You could win $1,000. And I don't care how many pairs of New Balances you buy with that. All right, it's your day. It's your day, Dads. And it's also the first day of summer, June 21st this year. It's kind of cool. All right, Ella Langley, Choosing Texas. We'll do it again tomorrow.

best start to the day, but it's definitely turning around. Hope you're having a great Thursday. Good afternoon. It's Star 106. I am Christina Kay. I was having one of those moments where nothing was really working for me on my computer. Restart it. Things were then working after, you know, a half hour of waiting for it to start up again. And then I couldn't get into things. I had to put all my passwords in again. Wasn't working. It was the simple fix of it being the caps lock button. So if you're having a day today, I hope it's something simple like that.

0: want to be when they grow up? Some of these answers, so cute. It's star 106. I am Christina K. But this one surprised me, coming from a kindergartner. They said their name and that they wanted whatever job AI didn't replace. I mean, same, but kind of sad that in kindergarten, that's something that's already on your mind. There's a list trending, actually, of the top 10 most stable AI-proof jobs, in case you're wondering. Physical therapist, surgeon, dentist, a lot of medicals on this list. So are construction managers, police and detectives, information security analysts, and lawyers.
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5: Here's your updated forecast for North Iowa and southern Minnesota. Thunderstorms likely this afternoon. Otherwise, cloudy skies expected. Daytime highs approaching 81. Winds out of the southwest, 8 to 15 miles per hour. Thunderstorms likely tonight. Lows around 62. Cloudy skies expected. High of 83 tomorrow. Chance of thunderstorms. And that's your forecast from North Iowa and southern Minnesota's weather leader, Star 106. Currently, it's 77 degrees.

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We get a new album from Niall Horan, plus a new song from Taylor Swift, going back to her country roots, and it's from Toy Story 5, so probably going to make me cry. I had a

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11: Here's your updated forecast for North Iowa and Southern Minnesota. Thunderstorms likely this afternoon. Otherwise, cloudy skies expected. Daytime highs approaching 82. Southwesterly winds 8 to 15 miles per hour. Thunderstorms likely tonight. Lows level off around 59. Cloudy skies expected. A mix of clouds and sun tomorrow. Chance for storms 84. And that's your forecast from North Iowa and Southern Minnesota's weather leader, Star 106. Currently, it's 75 degrees.
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0: I wonder if he did the clouds intentionally, because he had me thinking he was going to be a part of Toy Story 5 with his teaser video at Star 106, but he's not, at least not yet. Alex Warren does have a new album, though, coming out in August.
1: They say the holy water's watered down, and this town's lost its faith.

carry. Oh, you're laying me down to a dead and buried on the edge of your knife, staying.

compared her to Avril Lavigne. I'm a 90s kid, so personally I never saw it, but I'm starting to see it a little bit more with this new album. At Star 106, Olivia Rodrigo's new single, The Cure, debuted at number one on the alternative chart. She has never been there before. I wonder what the rest of this album is going to be.

0: so many shows out there right now. My list of ones to watch for the first time is quite long. Not many of them, though, appeared on the top 10 for the 2025-2026 TV season. The most watched, Stranger Things was number one. Personally, not my cup of tea. The Pitt. Everybody loves The Pitt. That's on my must watch list. That was only number 9. Bridgerton, one of my personal favorites. That was only number 6. And then honestly, the rest of the shows, never really heard of. It's Star 106. I am Christina K. Bridgerton, though, is number 1 on the list for baby trends. According to the Social Security Administration, that is what is driving baby names right now. So a lot of the characters on the shows are getting popular again with parents naming their kids. So Daphne, Penelope, Eloise. I mean, the list goes on. I love the show, but I don't know that I would name my kid based on one of those characters, if you know what I mean.
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16: Here's your updated forecast for North Iowa and Southern Minnesota. Thunderstorms likely this afternoon. Otherwise, cloudy skies expected. Daytime highs approaching 82. Southwesterly winds 8 to 15 miles per hour. Thunderstorms likely tonight. Lows level off around 59. Cloudy skies expected. A mix of clouds and sun tomorrow. Chance for storms 84. And that's your forecast from North Iowa and Southern Minnesota's weather leader, Star 106. Currently, it's 75 degrees.
17: 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Songs. Oh, I like this, too. I forgot how much I love this. Star 106.

0: this is what I wish every station sounded like. 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
1: 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I don't even bother with other stations anymore.
0: I hear that, and I'm like, yep, that's why I listen to Star 106.

I cannot wait to hear the full album, Visitor, from Sienna Spyro, coming out on July 3rd. A lot of big albums still this year. It's Star 106. The album title, Visitor, that's one of my favorite songs from her. The lyrics are so good. They're very Taylor Swift-like. Maybe the two of them will work together in the future. Got me.

I am loving that one from Gracie Abrams' upcoming third studio album. It will be here on July 17th at Star 106. She said this is her favorite music she's ever made, so I'm excited. I could be-

When he did his tour announcement, he had Jennifer Aniston. This album announcement this week, he had Kevin James. He's had Robert Irwin in a video. I want to know what his phone looks like, the contacts on his phone. It's Christina Kay, probably a lot better than mine. Or actually, does he even know these people? Or are they just fans? That's cool, too. How do

0: It is one of the hardest allergies to have. And I say this because I didn't always have it. It is Christina K., a cheese allergy. Today is National Cheese Day, so it's definitely a day that I will not be celebrating. And no, it's not lactose intolerant or I just can't have dairy. I mean, I don't love having dairy. Doesn't make me feel great, but cheese will actually make my throat close up. 0.01% of Americans have this allergy. So it's one that a lot of people don't take seriously. There are even some restaurants I'll go to and I'll mention it to the chef when they say, do you have any allergies? I say, yeah, actually cheese. And they always repeat back, cheese or lactose intolerant? Yes, trust me. I was 12 years old. I was having a grilled cheese sandwich, which I did every day for lunch, and my throat closed up. So my family's off the boat from Italy. It is not the easiest allergy in the world to have, but it is one that people have. So just be mindful.
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10: Here's your updated forecast for North Iowa and Southern Minnesota. Chance of thunderstorms tonight. Otherwise, cloudy skies expected. Lows level off around 59. South winds, 5 to 10 miles per hour. Partly cloudy skies tomorrow. Slight chance for storms. High temperatures reach up to 84. Partly cloudy skies tomorrow night. Chance for storms. Lows around 60. And that's your forecast from North Iowa and Southern Minnesota's weather leader, Star 106. Right now, 70.

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Office Romance. I will be watching.

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12: Here's your updated forecast for North Iowa and Southern Minnesota. Chance of thunderstorms tonight. Otherwise, cloudy skies expected. Lows level off around 59. South winds, 5 to 10 miles per hour. Partly cloudy skies tomorrow. Slight chance for storms. High temperatures reach up to 84. Partly cloudy skies tomorrow night. Chance for storms. Lows around 60. And that's your forecast from North Iowa and Southern Minnesota's weather leader, Star 106. Right now, 70.
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0: I think I figured out why airline prices aren't cheap anymore on Tuesdays and Wednesdays. It's Christina K, because they go up on Thursdays. So they don't go down on Tuesdays and Wednesdays. They just go up on Thursdays. So it's almost like your last chance to get it cheaper. Totally fell victim to that this week.
1: They say the holy water's watered down, and this town's lost its faith. Our colors will fade.

write reviews? Do you read reviews? It's Christina K. I only write them when I feel like the need to share my opinion with someone. So a product either has to be really amazing or really not for me to write a review. But I read a lot of reviews, and sometimes it helps, but I feel like right now all the things that I need reviews for, it's making it more complicated.

to the top, I've been out of shape, thinking out the box, I'm an astronaut. I blasted off the planet, rock that caused catastrophe, and it matters more because I had it. Now I had, I thought about wreaking havoc on an opposition, kind of shocking, they want a static with precision, I'm automatic, quarterback, I ain't talking, second packet, pack it up, I don't

0: When you go on vacation, are you the type of person that has all these plans? You have to be doing something, or do you just want to do absolutely nothing? It is Christina K. I like days at home where I do nothing and I veg out. I just chill. Maybe I watch something, a reset day, I call it. But when I'm on vacation and I'm paying money to be someplace else, I like to be doing things, see the sights, check out food, you know, see why things are trending online. I like to make memories, take photos at places, do a little shopping. But plop vacations are the big trend for this summer where you do absolutely nothing. Again, for a staycation, okay, but to pay all that money, I just can't do it. But I'm also the person, I can't be on the beach just reading and doing nothing. I always have to be doing something.
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12: Here's your updated forecast for North Iowa and Southern Minnesota. Chance of thunderstorms
13: tonight.
12: Otherwise, cloudy skies expected. Lows level off around 59. South winds 5 to 10 miles per hour. Partly cloudy skies tomorrow. Slight chance for storms. High temperatures reach up to 84. Partly cloudy skies tomorrow night. Chance for storms. Lows around 60. And that's your forecast from North Iowa and Southern Minnesota's weather leader, Star 106. Right now, 70.
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have a lot of big albums coming out in 2026. Ellie Goulding just announced one for September. Madonna, Sienna Spiro, July 3rd. Gracie Abrams, July 17th. Ariana Grande, July 31st. Role Model in August. Alex Warren in August. Niall Horan tomorrow. And of course, Olivia Rodrigo next week.

0: same vibe after this.
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13: Here's your updated forecast for North Iowa and Southern Minnesota. Chance of thunderstorms tonight. Otherwise, cloudy skies expected. Lows level off around 59. South winds, 5 to 10 miles per hour. Partly cloudy skies tomorrow. Slight chance for storms. High temperatures reach up to 84. Partly cloudy skies tomorrow night. Chance for storms. Lows around 60. And that's your forecast from North Iowa and Southern Minnesota's weather leader, Star 106. Right now, 70.
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1: 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Look at this. In the beginning of the week, you thought, oh, 5 days, but I'm proud of you. You almost did it. We'll get through the rest of the week tomorrow. Have a great night. Oh!